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1: So, ladies and gentlemen, my name is Ayina, MC, comedian, content creator. Making up that Saturday drop updates for you guys. You understand? You know how I do my thing. Now, let me tell you my secret. In case I want to make jingles, podcasts, soundtracks, spoken word, business segment program, and also promo interview, guess what? 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Ayina,
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Hello, what up, my people? In case you don't know, they call me Rude Boy Way, aka Mr. Gbemo Debe, aka Mr. Gbemo Debe, aka Please Drop Me, I'm No Longer Going. In case you don't know, don't stop listening to Panache FM. We out.

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2: 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Sir.
3: What if you wave, you see?
2: Is that the song for the man, then?
3: Roger.

Somebody else now. 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
1: Nah,
0: I hate that choosy ass shit.
1: I do.
0: Yeah, he tried to talk to me as shit.
1: For real?
0: Just wanna do me, that's it.
1: That's it.
0: They gassing up rumors and shit.
1: Skirt.
0: Well, they gotta catch me in traffic.

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So me love on the bad, and Nelson Brown production, Blackface Nigeria. Well, black woman in Jamaica, America, Africa, cha! So you're my African queen.

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2: Undisputed from the cocosport.com.ng.
1: Hello. Can you hear me?
3: I'm hearing you.

0: Chad, and you feel cold in your wife, dude. What do you want to say?
1: Swamps.
0: Hello, hello.
2: Hello.
0: Cindy.
2: Yes, sir.
0: Where are you?
2: I'm at a karaoke bar.
0: What? Karaoke?
2: Yeah, yeah.
0: Karaoke.
3: Undisputed from the

0: Come on, let him know. Jehovah, for he has done so very.
1: For he has done.

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1: We've got class.
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4: Panache. Multidimensional is a good thing. So when you start thinking about streams of income, think of multiple streams of income. I wanted to preach. I'm called to preach. You know me from preaching. You know me from ministering the gospel. And I love what I do. But I had dreams for my children that were bigger than what I do. I did not want my children to have to fake being me in order to be successful. I wanted to create an entrepreneurial environment for them, and so I started investing in real estate, and I started building communities, and I'm getting ready to build more communities in America, and I'm looking for other places in the world where we can build these communities, these smart communities that are conducive to the future. You do not build your business on where you are or where you've been. You build your business on where you're going. So then, if you are building for the future, then you have to reimagine your strategy. I'm going to give you a couple of big words, big, big words, like strategy. This is how you're going to do it. You're going to do it through a strategy.

not out there. You've got to find somebody, and let me tell you who wants what you got. The person who wants what you have is a person who sees what you have as an answer to their problem. People will go get answers. They are not looking for problems. What do you solve with what you bring? And you don't have to have a degree to do this. It could be as simple as my father's mopping a bucket. My father ended up with 52 employees in the 60s because he built a business that solved a problem. Not all of us will be doctors. Not all of us will be chemists. Not all of us will be lawyers. Not all of us will be astronauts. But the astronaut still needs a plumber. The doctor still needs an electrician. Whatever your business is, it must be an answer to somebody's problem. It must solve that problem and fix that problem. And when you do whatever you do and you find yourself maxing out at what you do is not who you are. What you do is not who you are. What you do is not who you are. People say T.D. Jakes is a preacher. First of all, he wasn't always. Second of all, T.D. Jakes is a man. He is a man called to preach. See, when people give you titles, they imprison you. If I bought into that, I wouldn't have done almost $500 million worth of films at the box office, because I would have said, I'm a preacher, I can't do that. Don't let anybody lock you up with a title in a prison that is beneath your level of gifting. You are whatever is in you. You are whatever is inside of you. You are whatever you think about at night. You are whatever you dream. You are whatever is in your head. I want to break somebody out of jail right now. You are more than what people call you. Am I in the right place? You are more than the job title that you have. You are more than the company you work for. You are more than anything you have experienced up to this point. You are everything that gives you energy when you think about it. Find out what are the things that make you leap out of the bed in the morning. What are the things that give you energy when you think about them? Your purpose is in your passion. Your purpose is in your passion. Don't sit there and say, I don't know why I'm here. You do know why you're here. Find the thing that gives you energy when you do it. That ideas start teeming over in your head when you get in it. Find the thing that when you get into it, you're curious about it. You're attracted to it. You're drawn to it. Because whatever the anointing you respect is the anointing you receive. Oh, can I talk to you, somebody? The anointing you respect is the anointing you receive. So the person that you idolize, you probably idolize them because they're doing something that is in you. Other people ignore them. And you would walk a mile to hear them or see them or hear them sing or watch them build or hear them orate or whatever it is that they do. It's because it's in you. When I was 8 years old, I was sitting in the back of the car with my mother, and my mother was a speaker and she went out and did public speaking. And I was sitting in the back of the car at 8 years old. I said, right now I'm going to hear you speak. And they called me Miss Jake's son. But the time will come, you'll come to hear me speak, and they'll call you Tom Jake's mother. Instincts are inside of you, and they are never one-dimensional. You are more than your job. So if your job goes down, it doesn't mean you have to go down. While you're working for a company, never stop branding yourself. One of the problems that I find prevalent with millennials, who, by the way, I love mentoring you above anybody. You are the best investment because you have the longest shelf life. You will outlast me, and you assure the fact that my work continues. I cannot have success without a successor, so I'm committed to you winning. Let me say that first of all. I am committed to you winning. The problem is, your strength is your weakness. You were raised with technology, which is a great strength, but it's also a great weakness. Because when you are raised with something that responds in predictable ways

touch. When you are placed in unpredictable situations, you don't do well. Because you expect people to respond like computers. They do not. People respond in unpredictable ways. And let me tell you something that you're going to have to become more proficient in. Relationships. And relationships are not text. They're not tweets. They're communication. We are designed that we read more than language. I don't have to, like a minute ago, you were doing what you were doing. I didn't know what it meant, but I felt what it meant. So communication is more than speech. It's eye language, it's body language, it's voice inflection. All of those are tools. Because when you get ready to do business, people don't just do business with ideas. People do business with people. They do business with people. And you have to understand, in building that process, it is not like building a face page. There's work to it. And one of the mistakes we made, and when I say we, I mean my generation, I mean anybody that you admire. It may not be me, it may be Diddy, it may be Diddy, it may be Oprah, it may be Tyler Perry, it may be somebody you saw, maybe Beyonce. You see us after we arrive. You didn't see us when we struggled. So when you decide, I'm going to be like him, you're coming in at the end of the movie. You missed the days I couldn't feed my kids. You missed the day that I went out in the field and gathered apples to feed my kids or used paper towels for diapers because I couldn't buy diapers. You came in later when you saw me on TV and you want to leap over all of those no's to get to a yes. But it is the 400 no's that lady was talking about before the yes that makes you who you are. And when you get a no, you give up and say, this must not be it. That's not true. That woman got 399 no's before she got one yes. You have to have the resolve inside of yourself to resist the temptation to believe the detractors and to continue to believe the voice within. And why is that important? It is the strength you gain from your failures that make you strong enough to stand up to your success. If I wanted to really destroy you right now, real fast, real quick, I would give you my life right now and all that goes with it and all the 300 and so employees of my little company. I would give it all to you right now in a flash and say, there, it's yours, take it. You know why that would be criminal? I didn't give you the struggle and the strife and the experience and the pain that created it. You wouldn't be able to handle it. You wouldn't be able to stand it. It would be murderous to win too soon. Let me go biblical on you. The reason the prodigal son ended up in the hog pen is not that he didn't get what was his. It was that he got what was his too soon. And there is something to be respected about process. The process, the little steps that make a mile. It is not the destination. It is the things you learn along the way. It is the people who beguiled you and tricked you that make you wiser. Wisdom is made out of the stupid things you did before you got it. Don't miss it. That process is invaluable to you getting there. Does that mean that you have to be my age before you get there? Absolutely not. But it does mean that you don't go from thinking a thought to producing an idea without pain, no more than a woman goes from having sex to getting up in the morning with a baby in her arms. The gestation period is critical. Gestation creates formation. They teach CEOs to always be interviewing. And when I learn that, every time I have lunch or eat with somebody or meet somebody at the bus stop or ride in a car with somebody, I'm always asking questions. They don't know, but I'm secretly interviewing them, seeing if they have a skill that I can use in our company or on our team, or they have some ability that would accentuate.
punctuate me because I always want to surround myself with people who are good at what I am not good at. I guarantee you, if I look into your phone is filled with names of people who do what you do. You gotta break out of the box of only hanging out with people who do what you do. Because if you only surround yourself with people who do what you do, inevitably they will compete with you. But if you surround yourself with people who are good at what you're not good at, they will complete you. Go from surrounding yourself with people who compete with you to surrounding yourself with people who complete you. So the lawyer needs to hang out with the doctor, and the doctor needs to hang out with the dentist, and the CEO needs to hang out with the preacher, because I always get excited when I have a friend that doesn't do what I do. When I have a friend who does what I do, I have to put up with these little snide remarks, you know, little funny little halfway compliments where they're a little bit of a hater, but they're not really a hater, but they're sort of a hater. Does anybody know what I'm talking about? Where they give you these little halfway compliments that you don't know how to take, and you sort of give them a half grin and you walk away wondering, what did they mean by that? Put those people at the back of the list and find somebody who does what you don't do, because they will complete you, they will fulfill you, they will strengthen you, and they will make you more rounded, and they will give you different perspectives if you have the courage to admit what you're not good at. You will find out who to pick to surround yourself with. I want to hire my weaknesses, not my strengths. Because when you hire your strengths, they're just waiting on you to get sick so they can take your job. Hire your weaknesses. Surround yourself with people who complete your vision, and then build your team.

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5: 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On the show today, we're going to be looking at, is it too much? Is there anything like too much exercise? Am I exercising too much? That is what we are going to be talking about on the show today. Now, remember that on this show, all we do is just to give you tips about fitness, is to remind you some things you need to know about, some things you know, and to remind you about them in when it comes to fitness and healthy living. So some people used to know some things about fitness, and probably on the long run or on a short run, they can't remember. So on the show, what we do is to give you some healthy tips and to remind you about some things you need to know about fitness. Okay, so that's what we do basically on this show. It is all about fitness, it's all about healthy living, and sometimes we can even talk about nutrition to guide you about food, the kind of food you should eat and the kind of food you should not eat, and of course the time you should eat and the time you should not eat. Now, before we proceed into that, I remain your host, T-Fit. T-Fit is a versatile fitness trainer. T-Fit is a trainer that does everything fitness. So everything fitness, you can contact T-Fit. So, but before we go into what we are going to talk about today, let's take a time out, drink water, and do some light exercise routines, and the show continues in a jiffy.

Welcome back to Staying Fit, Worthy Fit. I said what we are going to look about today is the question, is there such a thing as too much exercise? Am I exercising too much? Hope I'm not overdoing. So that is what we are going to talk about today. So, and we all know that as people say this, too much of everything is bad. This can also be said about exercise. We can say that you exercise too much, and why are you over exercising? Of course, we can say that about exercise. Now, there have been suggestions of some health effects when someone engages in too many or strenuous exercise routines. There are some health effects if you engage in too many strenuous exercise routines every day. Now, what we know today is that people who perform strenuous exercise every day may not even get additional health benefits than people who just do moderate exercise activities every day. So what we advise is, if you must exercise every day, you take it easy. You do moderate exercise routines at least for 30 minutes every day. And I also, on the other hand, advise people that if you must exercise every day, then you have to take it easy. You know, since we eat food every day, especially those unhealthy foods, and you want to burn those calories of containing the food you have eaten, then you have to exercise at least 30 minutes every day. Don't overdo it. Don't overdo. You know, sometimes you overdo some exercise routines and you might end up hurting yourself, hurting your joints and causing some kind of body pains when you, and most especially when you engage in strenuous exercise activities or strenuous exercise routines. So all you need to do is, if you must exercise every day, you have to take it easy. Do moderate activities, do moderate exercise. You can decide to skip 1,000 in a day. That is not too much. You can decide to do some jumping jacks, like 100 jumping jacks. That is also not too much. And you can decide to do some sit-ups and crunches every day. That is not too much. As a matter of fact, sit-ups and crunches will even help your abdominal muscles. It will strengthen your abdominal muscles. I don't think that is too much for you to do every day. Please note that you don't have to engage in strenuous exercise activities every day. That might cause injuries. That might cause some health effects to your body. So that is it on the show today. But before we go, let's take another time out, and T-Fit will be right back.

Welcome back to the show. Welcome back to Staying Fit, Worthy Fit. Now we have succeeded in discussing one of the questions people ask us. People ask if there's anything like you exercise too much or you are overdoing your exercise routines and all that. Now, and we have advised that if at all you must engage in exercise routines every day, then it has to be done moderately. You have to do some moderate exercise routines that will not cause injuries to your joints, injuries to your muscles, that you don't have tear in your muscles and probably back pains. You know, sometimes when you engage in strenuous exercise routines, it might result to back pain, especially when you do strength training, when you lift heavy weights. So we have advised today that do moderate exercise routines, and such as jump ropes. You can decide to skip 1,000 in a day. That is not too much. You can decide to do some jumping jacks, at least about 100 in a day. That will keep you going. That, I think, is not too much also. You can decide to do some crunches, some sit-ups, you know. Remember that sit-ups helps your abdominal muscles. It strengthens your abdominal muscles. So I don't think when you do sit-ups every day too, that will be too much, and that will cause any health effects to your body. So that is it on the show today. But before we go, let me remind you that in case you have any questions you want to ask regarding fitness, any question you want to ask regarding your health, any questions you want to ask regarding your fitness journey, you can always reach me on my WhatsApp number. My WhatsApp number is 0808468-1184. You can also follow me on Instagram. My Instagram handle is tfit07. Okay, so you can reach us and come out, tell us what you think you need to know regarding fitness and everything you want to know regarding your health and healthy living. So that is it on the show today. Always remember that your fitness and health is my business. Bye for now.

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6: Hello there, dear listeners. I hope your week has been good so far. If not, I hope the rest of the week gets better. This is the midweek show of Etiquette with Janet. Show kindness, respect, and consideration wherever you go. It will open more doors for you than you can imagine. I'm glad to be here with you today. I'm your host, Janet. Let's continue our discussions on holiday etiquette. I hope you tuned in on Monday. If not, you did miss a bit. Well, the holiday season is always a great frenzy, no matter which part of the world you live in. Some sensible people choose to go on holiday just before the peak season to capitalize on a good ticket rate, bargain accommodation, and discounted shopping. Anyway, let's talk about civility at the airport during this peak season. You know you've booked your ticket. You know the distance of your house to the airport. And you're fully aware of the likelihood of a traffic jam you may encounter on the way to the airport. But you choose to leave the house just a little time before you board the plane. You hope to get to the airport within 30 minutes. But of course, you know what happens. You become flustered, angry, panicky, and aggressive. You lose your composure at the airport. And everybody except you is wrong. Now, if you took the time to put more things into consideration before you embarked on your journey, life would be a more comfortable place to live in. You will get to the airport on time and still have more than enough time to relax. With airport etiquette, have an open mind and expect anything. Of course, your flight can easily be delayed or outrightly cancelled. Most times due to terminal flights or outrightly cancelled. Most times this could be due to technical faults or extreme weather conditions. You all know what I mean. So if indeed you are flying to attend an important meeting or a wedding where you're the bridesmaid or an important part of that wedding, don't just jump on the flight the day before. Factor in jet lag, time differences, and unforeseen circumstances. I guess meetings can be rescheduled, but weddings, unfortunately, cannot. Airport malfunctions are not inevitable. If the conveyor belt, for instance, stops working, this of course can be disappointing. Your baggage is at risk of coming or not coming. Recently, a particular airport experienced just this. Unfortunately, the baggages had to be manually handled. And of course, you can just imagine many people reach their respective destinations without their bags. How would you feel about this? Well, no need to raise the roof. You were already well informed about this unfortunate circumstance. We all know that it's poor customer service when you're not informed about the status of your flight. If you can take that extra step and seek information yourself, like going to the front desk, do so, rather than join the others who are busy making so much noise. Exercising your right as a civilian is good, but do it with respect and consideration in mind. Many times, you get to your destination, and from the airport, you have no idea how to get to where you're going. Be careful in foreign airports. Take authorized, licensed taxis. And if you can arrange a pickup, even better. That way, you're rest assured about getting to where you are going to. Watch out for the travel arrival times so you don't get to your destination in the middle of the night. I do know someone who had to sleep at the airport because, unfortunately, his flight was delayed, it arrived late, and therefore nobody was there to pick him up. The duty-free shops at the airport are a great place to buy a gift. Be careful, though. Some of the prices can be more expensive than what you would find on the high street. 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And keep a sharp eye on your valuables. On arrival, don't assume that you can identify your bag from a distance. Strap it or tie it with a conspicuous belt or ribbon. I should know. 3 times my bag has been taken out of the airport by various people on the basis that my bag looked just like theirs. The first time, the lady actually took my suitcase home. I could see hers going around the conveyor belt, but I was more than sure that that green suitcase wasn't mine. The second time, the gentleman took my bigger bag where he had the smaller version. He was going to deliver a lecture, and all his books and files were in that suitcase. I was so vigilant, I stopped him in the nick of time. And on the third count, can you imagine? My friend gave her husband her bag to bring back home for her because she was going to return 1 week later. Her husband couldn't remember the size of the bag, just the color being red. And guess what? He picked mine. Thankfully, on all the 3 occasions, I was able to retrieve my bag. So, just one more reminder. Whenever you're at the airport, arriving or departing, be very vigilant, watch your valuable items, and be as composed as you possibly can. Accommodation etiquette. Whether the hotel is a 2, 3, 4, or 5-star hotel, don't just go for discounted offers online unless an agent did it for you. Don't go for cheap rates, because I can tell you that at times you will get a better rate when you call the front desk of the hotel directly. Check the travel destination from the airport to the hotel. Also, proximity to town and to other tourist attractions is very key. Another tip, being a 5-star hotel does not mean that you will get 5-star service. Again, in a favorite destination in the US, it took my son being covered with multiple bug bites for the hotel to tell us that during the peak season, with large customer turnover, they had no time to change the bed sheets. All they could do was dust the bed and make it look neat. Can you imagine that? My advice is whenever you're traveling, invest in what I call bed bug spray, which you can use on anything, including chairs, that attract large people turnover. Always clarify if what you're paying for includes breakfast and or lunch. Your best offer is the one that does include breakfast, as breakfast sold separately is usually very high and almost unaffordable. Check for the facilities like the pool, a gym, an in-room iron, a fridge, the size of the bed in that hotel that you're choosing. Remember, there is a strict policy as to how many are allowed to use a room, age restrictions, and gender guidelines. Go on a tour of your hotel. Use the database to know what is going on around you. Be enthusiastic about your locality. Venture to learn more about it. And of course, don't let your children wander off without knowing where they're going. Be careful about the bars and the clubs that are available. And lay your restrictions down from the get-go. Finally, let's touch on sightseeing etiquette. Target some must-see places or must-do activities. Make your trip fun and memorable. Shopping will come in, but don't make it the first thing. Ladies, don't forget, men hate walking through a mall for a long time. Pick a shopping day for yourself and go on that shopping spree. Look out for those famous sightseeing buses that can take you to many places in one day. Don't forget to take lots of pictures for your album. Not many people remember this, and when it comes to celebrating a landmark birthday, they're busy looking for useful pictures. Tap into this little tip. Be adventurous. Try new food. Be wary of allergies, spices, and dislikes. Your water consumption is very important. Avoid water in a jug from restaurants. Play it safe. Go for bottled water. Finally, even though you are on holiday, watch your nighttime movement. Safety is key. Let's not take it for granted, no matter what. Move about in a group or with someone else, never alone. And I say this especially to many youths who now are going on holiday with their friends for fun and adventure. Oh, just one more tip. When you are going on your next holiday, especially with your family, don't forget your personal first aid kit. Ensure that you have the basic painkillers, antiseptic cream, anti-malaria, bandage, plaster, vitamin C, and the good old multivitamins in that pack. Pack your travel documents the night before. Let me add this simple but frequently overlooked tip. Check the expiration date of your passport. How many times have I seen people arrive at the airport only to realize that their passport has expired? Or somehow they forgot to get the visa for their chosen destination. Don't be caught wanting. Bon voyage and have a great holiday this season. Can you really rest at home? Bye for now.
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3: 6 a.m. till 12 p.m. Mondays through Fridays. If breakfast had a soundtrack, this would be it. Panache Radio. Good life. Good energy. Good morning.

A rough time is 2 minutes gone past 8 a.m. and yes, today promises to be the 25th day in the month of May 2020. So you're welcome to the program we call Newspaper Review and Analysis on Panache Radio. And if you're just joining us for the very first time on Newspaper Review and Analysis, I will bring you all top stories that you can actually find on the front page of the Nigerian newspapers. And right after that, and right after bringing you these headlines, we head to the second segment where we analyze one of the major headlines making the runs and critically look into this headline and see how impactful it can actually be for Nigerians. Well, the Newspaper Review and Analysis is every Monday through Friday on Panache Radio. And yes, my name is Noel Okafor. Well, this morning I come with a host of our Nigerian newspapers, The Punch, The Daily Post, The Publication, The Nation's Newspaper, and as well as The Vanguard Newspaper. Trust you woke up on the right side of your bed. It's a beautiful morning in Lagos. It is raining and it's drizzling in some parts of Lagos. If you stay in the island, it's drizzling. And if you stay in the mainland, I don't know what the weather situation is over there. But if you think it's something you want to share, you can as well reach out to me on 0816561678. That again at 0816561678. Bringing your weather report as it is in your location. All right, welcome to Newspaper Review and Analysis once more on Panache Radio. Like I said, it is Noel Okafor, the BIG, so the NUEL. Permit me to start from the Punch newspaper this morning. Let's see what the Punch newspaper holds for us this beautiful Monday morning. And right out, this one talks off a 2027 race. ADC picks Tinubu's challenger today. 2027 race, ADC picks Tinubu challenger today. It's going to be interesting to see who this challenger is. Well, if you recall, the likes of Peter Obi, Kwakwanso left this party talking about ADC, to join NDC. And yes, leaving Atiku as the favorite and the front runner for this particular, party. So let's see who they fit in today. If they are going to, by picking Atiku for the race. Yes, the headline reads, 2027 race, ADC picks Tinubu's challenger today. You can get details of this very story on the Punch newspaper. All from the back of that, are still talking about political parties, PDP governor's primaries, Adebutu, Lamido, Oandoka emerge. Well, you can read its details of the very story as well on, Punch newspaper. The headline says that PDP governor's primaries are Adebutu, Lamido, Dwaka, and Emerge. Well, we'll see how this actually solves that problem for PDP, and I'll see how this one sits very well for them ahead of the 2027 general election. Well, details of this very story can be found on the Punch newspaper. And all from the back of that, military promises a safe Salah celebration in Northeast. Military promises a safe Salah celebration in Northeast. This one says Nigerian brace for possible Ebola outbreak, NCDC. Nigeria brace for possible Ebola outbreak, NCDC. Sad story coming from NCDC this morning. Ide Kabiru, FRSC deploys 1,889 personnel in Kano. Ide Kabiru, FRSC deploys 1,889 personnel in Kano. All for security, which is a welcome development, if you ask me. Well, fraudsters are using general names to scam Nigerians, says Army. Fraudsters are using generals and names photo to scam Nigerian, says Army. And what are you doing about that, if I'm to ask? Well, if you actually want to read details of this very, very story, you can go through the Punch newspaper this morning and get full details of this particular story. A coup trial detained the officers' wives, warned against the convictions without evidence. A coup trial detained officers' wives, warned against the convictions without evidence. Same Punch newspaper, you can actually get details of this very story. And still moving on with that, airline risk disruptions as NCAA enforces debt sanctions. Airlines risk disruptions as NCAA and

enforce his debt sanction. A sad story. Sad one, if you ask, for the Nigerian airline system. Well, mentally challenged airline based Nigerian jailed for killing grandmother. A sad one as well. Mentally challenged airline based Nigerian jailed for killing grandmother. You can get to read details of this very story as well on the Punch newspaper. Let's see if we can actually get one or two story before moving our attention away from the Punch. Now, well, this one comes from the APC angles. APC primaries, Tinubu pulls 10.9 million votes to clinch a presidential ticket. APC primaries, Tinubu pulls 10.9 million votes to clinch a presidential ticket. Well, we're all set and running for APC. And years away from the Punch newspaper, let's quickly turn our attention straight to the Daily Post publication. And in case you're just tuning in your radio set, this is a newspaper review and analysis on Panache Radio with Noel Okafor. Well, back to the talking point this morning on the Daily Post publication. This one comes with a broad headline. Fear in Lagos, other areas as terrorists infiltrate the southwest. Fear in Lagos, other areas as terrorists infiltrate southwest. Well, the writer of this story is a recent deadly attacks in Oyo, Ogun State, and some other parts of the southwest by suspected terrorists have triggered the people's attention to what they feel like is insecurity in the southwest. Well, you can get to read details of this very story as well on the Daily Post publication this morning. Off from the back of that, okay, ADC presidential primaries, why Atiku is the best choice, Buhari else aid on Oche says. ADC presidential primaries, why Atiku is the best choice, says Buhari's S8 Onoche.

0: And okay, this one still comes on a broader headline from the Daily Post publication. Insecurity in Southwest Region, long for Saint Caesar Oba Oyelude. This is really, really not what we want to see, right? Insecurity in Southwest Region, long for Saint Caesar Oba Oyelude. Okay, the write-up reads, the Oluwu Kusa Oba Hamed Adekunle, yes, has said that the security challenge and growing waves of kidnapping was, you know, foreseen. And yes, here we are. Well, all from that, you can get to read details of that very story as well on the Daily Post publication. All from that, this one talks of a pray for peace, prosperity, harsh committee plead with Kaduna pilgrims. Pray for peace, prosperity, Hajj committee plead with Kaduna pilgrims. Well, Peter Obi hold a closed door meeting with Mbeki Lankama in South Africa. Peter Obi holds a closed door meeting with Mbeki Lankama in South Africa. Read details of this very story on the Daily Post publication. And still on the Daily Post publication this morning, Abia traditional rulers nullify libation poured against Governor Alex Oti. Abia's traditional rulers nullify libation poured against Governor Alex Oti. Well, Nigerian military reacted to a viral video on alleged non-payment of allowances to troops, victimization of soldiers. Nigerian Army reacts to viral videos on alleged non-payment of allowances to troops, victimization of soldiers. Well, you can read details of this very story as well on the Daily Post publication. Well, Nigerian Army has reacted to the viral video making the round on social media alleging non-payment of allowances to troops and victimization of soldiers. Details of this very story as well, like I said, can be found on the Daily Post publication. And all from that, let's quickly swift our attention straight out to the Vanguard newspaper. This comes on a broader headline as well. I think we've taken the story on the Punch newspaper, yeah. 2027, 31 APC governors endorse Tinubu with 10.99 million votes. 2027, 31 APC governors endorse Tinubu with 10.99 million votes. Quite interesting. Well, President Bola Ahmed Tinubu yesterday secured a presidential ticket of the All Progressive Congress APC for the 2027 general election, pulling a commanding 10,999,162 votes in the party's first nationwide direct primaries. It tells you that, yes, the APC are quite ready to throw all their backings in terms of the presidential aspect on President Bola Ahmed Tinubu. All right, away from that, one Nigeria at risk of Ebola virus importation, says NCDC, Nigerian at high risk of Ebola virus importation, says NCDC. Get to read details of this very story on the Vanguard and newspaper. Well, please reject 500 million naira bribe, says suspected Canadian loud water, 7.8 billion naira. Please reject a 500 million naira bribe, see suspected Canadian loud worth 7.8 billion naira. Quite interesting, and quite appreciative, and it makes a lot of sense that the Nigerian police are doing such kind of good work right now. Well, all from that, informal workers demand 50-50 pension co-contribution. Informal workers demand a 50-50 pension co-contribution. You can read details of this very story as well on the Vanguard newspaper. Well, 2027 Southeast won't vote at Tinubu. Enugu ADC fires back at Umahi. 2027 Southeast won't vote Tinubu. Enugu ADC fires back at Umahi. Quite a lot of tension. Okay, all from that, Gowon should apologize to Igbo over palm tree war comment, says Honor. Gowon should apologize to Igbo over palm tree war comment, says Honor. And moving straight to the business angle and business desk of the Vanguard newspaper, this one reads that dollar to naira exchange rate today, May 25th 2026. Dollar to naira exchange rate today, May 25th 2026. You can get to read details of this very story to see how much the dollar costs in exchange rate with the naira. Accra. Details can be actually found on the Vanguard newspaper. And still on the business desk of the Vanguard newspaper, Cardoso recommitted to Ortodoxa monetary policy transparency. Cardoso recommitted to Ortodoxa monetary policy transparency. Details of this story can be found on the business, you know, page of the Vanguard and newspaper. Well, this one talks of importers are paid 100,000 naira. Well, really, really interesting, right? I mean, for importers to pay that huge amount of money, it tells you that, okay, a lot is actually going on in our importing system. Well, quite a huge development, really an interesting development to see that this is what importers actually pay. All right, all from that, let's quickly turn our attention straight to the Nation's newspaper. Let's see what the Nation holds for us this morning before moving on to, you know, the second segment of the show. Well, this one comes with a broader headline as well. Tinubu wins with 10.9 million votes. Tinubu wins with 10.9 million votes. What did he win? Yeah, he emerged as the, you know, candidate for the All Progressive Congress in the primaries. He delivered 10.9 million votes, you know, got the backing of state governors, you know, to run as the president, presidential candidate for the All Progressive, you know, Congress. Well, all from that, Rivers Assembly aspirant, Ezekwesili, meets NDC chieftain Kwakwanso. Rivers Assembly aspirant meets NDC chieftain Kwakwanso. What are they going to be discussing? I mean, we've seen so many coalition, so many, you know, should I say, so many cooperation, you know, ahead of the 2027 general election. So, if you want to find out why they're meeting, I get to read details of that very story on the Nation newspaper. Akwa Ibom, coordinator of Renewed Hope, Ambassador Hills, APC for Peaceful Primaries. Akwa Ibom, coordinator of Renewed Hope, Ambassador Hills, APC for Peaceful Primaries. Well, Hayatuddin bags a court ruling on INEC guidelines. Read details of this very story as well on the Nation newspaper. Okay, still on that, let's quickly go on a short break right now. When we come back, it'll be time for the second segment of the show. Go nowhere and don't touch the dial.
1: 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Thank you for always tuning in. 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Stay stuck. 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
4: 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The left-hand side on the column there, Arteta is gunning for glory, saying that Arsenal are ready to end their trophy drought after going to another level this season.
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9: 6 a.m. till 12 p.m. Mondays through Fridays. If breakfast had a soundtrack, this would be it. Panache Radio. Good life. Good energy. Good morning.

Alright, yes, welcome back from that short, beautiful break. In case that you're just tuning in your radio, yes, this is a Panache Radio, and this is your morning newspaper review and analysis. Right here with Noel Okafor. Well, that brings the time to 19 minutes ago, past of 8 a.m. And on to the second segment of the show, which is the analytical part, picking one of the top headlines, you know, to discuss this morning. And yes, we are actually doing that by switching our attention straight up to the Punch newspaper. This one sounds quite interesting. Just yesterday, the APC, you know, had their primary candidate who will represent them actually in the 2027, you know, presidential election, which is President Bola Ahmed Tinubu. And right now, the headline making a run on the Punch newspaper, and although, you know, top Nigerian newspaper, is a 2027 race. ADC picks Tinubu's challenger today. All eyes have actually been set on, you know, the African Democratic Congress on who will actually be their, you know, primary candidate to represent them in, you know, in the presidential contest. Yes, we have so far the likes of Akukwanso, the likes of, you know, Peter Obi have actually left this party to join NDC and leaving, you know, leaving the race and leaving the batting for Atiku. Is there any other, you know, household name who can actually, you know, compete, or who ADC can actually provide, you know, to compete with President Bola Ahmed Tinubu? It is it is a question that is, you know, going on in everyone's, you know, heart right now. Well, according to the headline, according to reports reaching our desk, this is a beautiful morning on, you know, the analysis aspect of the newspaper review. The headline reads that 2027 race, ADC picks Tinubu's, you know, challenger today. So ADC is set to pick President Bola Ahmed Tinubu's, you know, challenger today. Well, the African Democratic Congress will today commence the process of selecting its presidential candidate for the 2027 general election. With party members across 36 states and, you know, the Federal Capital Territory expected to participate in this particular exercise. Well, barring any last minute changes, the party has opted for the direct primaries, you know, method. After all, you know, three aspirants, talking about the former Vice President Atiku Abubakar, ex-Minister of Transportation Rotimi Amaechi, and former banker Mohammed Hayatuddin, reportedly declined, you know, calls to step down for the consensus, you know, candidate. Yes, I believe the consensus candidate was literally looking into the way of, you know, the former Vice President, talking about Atiku Abubakar. But this time around, I mean, the likes of the ex-minister of transport, Rotimi Amaechi, is not backing that, right? He wants to contest for the primary, as well as, you know, Mohammed, a former banker, Hayatuddin, who also, you know, has showed interest. Well, we understand the fact that ADC, you know, initially considered, you know, adopting an affirmation process similar to that used by the Nigerian, you know, Democratic Congress party leaders, you know, maintaining that the direct primary, you know, option fully aligns with the provision of the Electoral Act of 2026. Well, as members, you know, head to the pool today in ADC, attention, you know, has turned, you know, to the political weight, you know, nationwide appeal, and, you know, perceived the weakness of the three contenders, you know, vying for the party's sole presidential, you know, ticket. Yes, a former vice president and one of Nigeria's most prominent opposition figure, talking about Atiku Abubakar, enters the race with a decade, you know, of our political experience, as well as, you know, expensive and, you know, national network cultivated over, you know, in public service. But the big question, the big question in everyone's mind right now, it is, will he emerge over the likes of, you know, ex-minister of transport, Rotimi Amaechi, and, you know, the banker who has really shown interest, talking about, you know, Dane. But it is quite interesting that anyone that, you know, the ADC will be feeding should be capable and able to compete with President Bola Ahmed Tinubu, who, you know, who clenched over, you know, the ticket for APC yesterday. Yeah, opinion is always a free gift. And as well, as I can actually share my own opinion to you, telling you that right now, even if the likes of Amaechi say, okay, we want to fight with Atiku Abubakar for those particular one, it's not a crime. I mean, they have the right. I know a lot of people you know, have actually thought of the fact that with the likes of Peter Obi leaving, with the likes of, you know,
Kwakwanso leaving is going to be a smooth ride for the man himself, talking about Atiku Abubakar. But here we are, the likes of our ex-minister of transport, Rotimi Amaechi, saying, okay, we'll actually compete for this particular one. If Atiku emerge, the primary candidate, then it's fine. But if he does not, it means that, maybe this time around, it's not his time to run. Well, this will be the much we can actually take on this particular segment. It's been an interesting conversation. Yeah, our cheerleader, our chairperson was supposed to be the one, having this sweet conversation, but obviously tomorrow being Tuesday, she'll be here, to drive on this particular one with you. With that, I remain the world, Okafor. Thank you for listening and thank you for joining us. Up next is Sport at 360. Going away, as I'll be right back in a jiffy.

0: All right, wrong information always show in the media. That's the word of the Black Eyed Peas. The song Where Is the Love? Well, time check, it is 29 minutes before the hour of 9 a.m. and yes, it is fair enough and good to say that it is time for Sport 360 right here on Panache Radio. The voice of the BIG is set to be heard again. Are you ready to do this with me? Let's go.
1: Ertzler's side this season. Academy products Tyler Fletcher and Shay Lacey are both named on the Manchester United bench. It is a glorious day down on the south coast as Brighton hope to join Manchester United in the Champions League next season. For Manchester United, that is Mason Mount. Now Ahmed tiptoeing his way into the Brighton box. And he's got Mount for support. Low ball in, and it's one which goes all the way through to Bart Verbruggen. Along with Casemiro, that his final game would come at Old Trafford, as it did last weekend. Bruno Fernandes sends in the corner. It goes in off the crossbar from Patrick Dorgu. Manchester United ahead, and Bruno Fernandes now has his record, a 21st Premier League assist of the season. But for Brighton, it is a devastating blow in their push for a place. Work his way through the challenges. Mason Mount out to Mazraoui. Now into Ahmed. Ahmed again into Mason Mount. Beautifully worked. Brian and Bumo, 2-0 Manchester United. They have carved Brighton open there. A fabulous goal. And they have an iron grip on this game now. So much to admire there from Michael Carrick's team. A delightfully worked goal. And Brighton now have it all to do if they are to keep their Champions League dream alive.
2: Well, they've been dangerous down that right-hand side. And this is absolutely wonderful football by Manchester United. It's passing and moving the ball, running off it, no question of offside. And Bueno off the back of Van Heek. And it looks so effortless, so easy. But this right here is football that is very...
1: It forwards by Gross. Can Diego Gomez keep it in? He can't. And there is the half-time whistle. Fabian Hertzler's side
2: will liven up quite considerably.
1: So we're back underway at the Amex. Manchester United leading by 2-0. Looks like being the perfect end to the campaign for Michael Carrick's side. But Brighton threads it through. Dorgu. Still Dorgu. Bruno Fernandes looking for the far corner. He finds it fabulously, but the offside flag has been raised. Manchester United thought they found the third. Bruno Fernandes doesn't know. Waiting instruction, but here we see what they're looking at back at Stockley Park. Incredibly close, Glenn. Incredibly close.
2: Yeah.
1: And the goal stands.
0: All right, so we're actually looking at that goal from Bruno Fernandes against Brighton, who's have you on, you know, at the MS Stadium. And you want to tell yourself that it was a total magnificent, you know, display from the Old Trafford outfit. You know, for Michael Carrick, what a way to sign, you know, off the season. 3-0 against Brighton. Goals coming in from Patrick Dorgu, who has, you know, who had his first start after a long and lengthy absence, you know, due to injury, you know, coming in for Matheus Cunha, who was rested yesterday. And as well as a fantastic assist from Amad Diallo. The last time we saw him do that was the beginning of the season. This time around, he actually had to tee up Brandon Bueno, who got his 11th goal of the season. And Bruno Fernandes as well, you know, clinching on that Premier League assist record, 21 in a single season. It tells you much more about this particular team and how good they are under Michael Carrick. Well, he got an assist for himself yesterday, assisting Patrick Dorgu, and as well, you know, scoring another goal, making, you know, his tally switch to 8, telling you that this season had actually been a productive season for Manchester United. Yes, welcome to Sport 360 right here on Bonach Radio. It is the voice of the BIG to the NUEL. Today promises to be the 25th day in the month of May 2026. Yes, you're listening to Bonach Radio Lagos. Yes, just like I always tell you, in case you're still struggling to turn in your radio set, my brother, my sister, you might as well be sleeping on that bicycle. Yes, we've got lots of updates and making a run. I'll talk about how impressive this man has actually been, Emery Unai for Aston Villa. Yes, today Djalimo said I should talk about him, and when I, you know, categorically looked into his performance since, you know, taking over the job at the Villa Park, I just want to say yes, this man ought to be given his flower, this man ought to be praised, this man, you know, up to be critically analyzed. So we'll talk about him on the show. This is a beautiful morning with time not being our friend, but we'll talk about him. And as also bring updates regarding West Ham United, a sad exit from the Premier League. Yes, they'll be playing in the Championship next season. I sort of talk about West Ham United because of Nuno Espirito Santos. He's been one amazing manager. It is sad, you know, seeing him relegate with the Hammers. If not for the fact that Tottenham actually won yesterday 1-0 against Everton, obviously it would have been a different case for Nuno Espirito Santos. Maybe if Tottenham, you know, had actually lost that game against Everton, then West Ham United would actually remain in the Premier League and be playing and playing their trade there come next season. But this time around, they will be playing in the Championship, not just to say that they are not you know, good enough, but this season has been terrible for them. A change of manager affected them, and even when Nuno was actually brought in to spark a revival, you know, his mathematics and, you know, his tactical ability were not just, you know, enough to keep them, you know, in the Premier League. Yes, they will be playing in the Champions League for the very first time again after 14 years of stay in the Premier League. We'll talk about that as well. Also, you know, bring you up to speed with what actually happened in the Nigerian Premier Football League yesterday. They say charity begins from the home and from the house. So we'll sort of take our charity from the Nigerian Premier Football League, where there were a lot of dramas, you know, in who to play in the continental football. For the very first time after a lengthy years, Shooting Stars, you know, talk about a side managed by Nuruddin Awerewu. I'll be, you know, playing. I'll be coming.
3: Fastback and the beanie, by the way.

Yes, of the MPFL. Well, Baro FC were up against Nasarawa United, you know, humiliating the Nasarawa outfit 3-0 in that game. While Bayelsa United trashed Akwara United 4-0. Still, that couldn't, you know, save them from relegating. Benin Girons were ahead by Remo Stars 1-1. That game actually ended. While Eyimba of Aba trashed Economy Warriors 3-0. For Ikorodu City, they suffered a 2-1 loss at the hands of Enugu Rangers, who eventually won the title. Where Ninja Tornadoes defeated Shooting Stars 1-0. While Plateau United defeated Kano Pillars 1-0 as well. Rivers United trashed Katsina United 3-0. While Wari Wolves were 2-1 victors over Abia Warriors. Well, Kun Khalifat defeated Wicked Tories 3-1. But many of these score lines were not enough, you know, to keep most of this club in the MPFL. Well, let's even take for instance, let's talk about the teams, you know, that relegated yesterday after the match day 38 in, you know, the Nigerian Premier Football League. Yes, Wiki Tories are relegated, having 40 points after playing 38 games in the, you know, top flight league. While Bayelsa United followed them, the Bayelsa team also, you know, had 43 points after 38 games played. While Economy Warriors, even with an outstanding match, we also relegated. Their game was as well pushed. They actually have one outstanding, but that's not, you know, really stopping them from not relegating. They currently have a 44 points, and you know, after 37 games, if they play their last fixture, they will actually have a 47 on the bag, and still will relegate, you know, because Remo Star actually have an inferior goal. Number of goals conceded. They actually have 19, with Remo's, talking about 47. And here's the sad news for them is that they will join Remo Stars as well in the relegation party, because just looking at it right now, four teams will be relegating, meaning from 17th position down to 20th, will be relegating in the Nigerian Premier Football League. Well, the teams that are actually relegating this time around is Remo Stars, who were the eventual champions of last edition, Economy Warriors, and as well as Bayelsa United and Wiki Tories. It bears the question, what has improved in our league? As much as we've seen, mouth-watering, games. But at the same time, your defending champion relegating, it tells you that this league still needs a much more better improvement. And for Remo Stars, I'm still surprised on, this particular performance this season, because they were eventual winners. And if you look at how they do their business, you look at the facilities they have, there should be teams who are consistently, fighting for a top flight finish. Talk about playing the intercontinental, football. Yeah, we talk about their ownership, one of the, richest private owned club in the Nigerian Premier Football League. Look at how, they've actually done their business, in terms of player transfers and all that, making sure that their players, get opportunity to play in Europe. But this time around, how did they get themselves into this poor position is what we're actually asking. This season, last season you won the league, and this season, next season you'll be playing in the, NNL, talking about Nigerian National League, which is the second fiddle of the Nigerian Premier Football League. It's really, really sad. Is really, really sad, but it is what it is. That is actually football, if you ask me. It brings in one shock of excitement and another shocker of disappointment. Well, for teams who will be playing, continental football come next season, talking about a CAF confederation, and maybe presidential cup. Look at Enugu Rangers, who will be playing, the CAF Champions League with Rivers United. Enugu Rangers clinched the title yesterday. Rivers have finished second, which means that they are guaranteed, the slot to play in the CAF Champions League. Well, Shooting Stars are, for the very first time since a decade, will now be coming back to play, continental competition. They will play in the Confederation Cup. So we want to see how Weruru's team will perform come this confederation fixtures. But the sad news is that Ikorodu City as well finished a fourth position, and we'll just be hoping the presidential ticket is up for their own grab. Well, for Benin Insurance, they came close, and they'll be looking into next season after finishing fifth. So, okay, we could actually do better than this. Nasarawa United as well, what a high finish. Abia Warriors as well. Well, if you want to ask me, what does finishing high in the MPFL table mean for
club size. Well, in terms of revenue, it means the allocation of revenue you're getting will be bigger than those who are actually under you. It means with Ben Insurance finishing fifth, they'll be getting a better revenue than Nasarawa United, as well as, you know, Abia Warriors. Well, that it is for MPFL. That it is for Nigerian Premier Football League. Enugu Rangers were, you know, the champions for MPFL. Yesterday, they clinched it at the Ejimakor Stadium. Rivers United, despite their win, could really do nothing to stop the victory from Enugu Rangers. Well, for Shooting Stars as well, they were quite lucky that Ikuru City lost as well, just to keep their own, you know, position and as well qualify for the Confederation Cup.

And all right, away from that, let's quickly move our attention straight to the Premier League. Let's talk about football as it concerns the Premier League, English Premier League, Europe. Yes, where Brighton, Hove Albion were trashed by Manchester United 3-0 at the MS Stadium. Goals are coming in from the likes of Brian Mbeumo, Patrick Dugu, and as well as Magnifico Bruno Fernandes were enough to seal the winner for Michael Carrick. Well, Burnley and Wolverhampton Wanderers, how to share the spoil. Thought more with the game actually ending 1-1, while Crystal Palace has suffered another defeat in the hands of Arsenal, who already clinched the title, the Premier League title. 2-1 actually that game ended. Well, Crystal Palace fielded a team that were second to Arsenal, and I could tell you that they were not really, really capable, enough of getting this particular result. They have nothing to play for. They are safe from the relegation. All attention has been pushed, to the the Conference League, and see how they can actually win it and, get a slot in the Europa League. Well, the lineup, for Crystal Palace contained the likes of Dean Henderson, Nathan Clyne. I can't remember the last time Clyne actually played for them. Jefferson Lemma, as well as, Chadi Reid. Well, Daniel Munoz started, as well as Daichi Kamada, Will Hodge, as well as Rio Catlin. Well, Ismail Assar and Justin, Devney started in the attacking midfield. Why, Jürgen Strand Larsen was the man who led their attack. Why, for Arsenal also sought to feed in, a second team with Dorman slotting in the number 10 position. Gabriel Martinelli starting out wide with Noni Madueke on the right wing. Gabriel Jesus leading the attack. Why, Miles Kelly, partnering Zubimendi in the midfield with no Declan Rice. Well, Ricardo Calafiori started on the left back. Why, Pedro Nkapi partnered Christian Mosquera and on the central defense. Christian Nogard played from the right wing back. Why, Kepa Arrizabalaga was tossed on the goalkeeping position for Arsenal. But still yet, they came out 2-1. Goals coming in from Noni Madueke and as well as Gabriel Jesus was enough to see that Arsenal gets all 3 points in their last match day of the Premier League.

And all right away from Arsenal, let's quickly turn our attention straight out to Fulham United, who defeated Newcastle United 2-0. That game actually ended for Liverpool. Liverpool had to share the spoil 1-1 against Brentford, while Aston Villa surprisingly defeated Manchester City at Etihad. I want to say that Manchester City did not really, really take this game serious. Maybe it's the departing of Pep Guardiola and, you know, talk about Bernardo Silva, John Stone, which has actually toned down, you know, the aura in this particular team. But at the end of the day, maybe Aston Villa as well, they had nothing to lose. They won the Europa League, they've qualified for, you know, the UEFA Champions League, and next season this game was just a game of warm-up. But at the same time, I expected Manchester City, you know, to come clean and get all 3 points, but it was Villa who showed more resilience in this particular game, and that's why probably we're going to talk about the good work their manager Emery Nai has been doing with them. Well, Nottingham Forest on the other end played out a 1-1 draw with Bournemouth, while Sunderland defeated Chelsea 2-1 at the Stadium of Light, while Tottenham Hotspur were 1-0 victors over Everton. West Ham United trashed at Leeds United 3-0, but still wasn't enough for them to survive, the relegation. Well, yes, looking at the table for the English Premier League and talking about who made it to Europe next season and who got relegated, let's quickly talk about the fact that Arsenal, Manchester City, Manchester United, Aston Villa, Liverpool will be playing in the UEFA Champions League come next season. Well, Arsenal actually finished first on 85 points after 38 games, 44 goals. Manchester City, 42 goals, 78 points, 38 games played. Manchester United finished third, 71 points, 19 Premier League goals scored, 38 games played, as well. Aston Villa, you know, finishing fourth, 65 points, 7 goals scored, 38 Premier League matches. Liverpool on a fifth position with 60 points, 10 goals and 38 points. Well, Bournemouth actually had to, you know, settle for the sixth position, a place in the Europa League come next season, 57 points. Quite an achievement from Anthony Raiola, if you ask me. With Sunderland, I mean, they have actually shown much resilience. They've worked hard to finish this high, and their manager will be really, really proud of them. Talking about Chris Wilder, you know, looking at how far the likes of Granit Xhaka, how far this team, you know, have come beginning from the season, all the effort they've shown, all the fighting spirit. Well, getting an Europa League spot is such an achievement for them, and it's something that they will be proud of, finishing seventh in the Premier League. Well, for Brighton actually finished eighth after failing to beat Manchester United at the MS Stadium. Well, 53 points was enough for them, you know, all thanks to the fact that Brentford drew against Liverpool, and Chelsea as well lost to Sunderland, meaning that Brighton actually play in Europe next season, but they will be playing in the Conference League. Well, Brentford failed to make it into either the Europa, you know, Europa League spot or the Conference League spot, which means that they actually have to try, you know, again next season. Kent Andrew actually being a revelation for this club side. I mean, taking over from, you know, Thomas Frank, and he showed us that, well, most of the time it might not just be the managers, you know, are dealing that brings success. Probably it is the willingness of these players to really play. I mean, he's been fantastic with them, and we just hope that next season Brentford can still compete again. Well, for Chelsea, quite a disappointing season, a disastrous season if you ask me. Sacking three managers in the space of just one season, and as well as, you know, failing to qualify for Europe, failing to qualify for the Champions League, failing to, you know, get a place in Europa, failing to, you know, get a place in the Conference League, even when we actually have 8 teams in the Premier League that will be going for, you know, Europe. Chelsea failed to land a particular slot. It tells you how terrible and how sad their season had been. And yes, I'm moving our attention straight to the relegation spot. Yes, Wolverhampton, Burnley and West Ham United have been confirmed. They will be playing in the Championship come next season, with Tottenham, you know, escaping that particular one after defeating Everton. Well, quite an interesting one for the Spurs outfit. I mean, this is not where they want to see themselves come next season, but they should be thankful and they should be grateful that at least they were able to avoid this particular one. Yes, after 14 years, West Ham United are
back, you know, to the championship. What is more painful is the fact that, yes, they will be going to, you know, the championship with lots of players. That brings us to, you know, talking about Nuno Espirito Santo as well. Nuno turning, you know, the prospect of West Ham United, you know, to stay in the Premier League was not really, really achieved. Yes, this time around, they'll be playing, you know, next season, you know, in the championship, following their 14th stay in the Premier League, which is really, really sad. I look at the players that they are relegating with, I ask myself, what is up next? I mean, the likes of, you know, Thomas Suchek, the likes of, you know, talk about their key star players, you know, Jared Bowen. You get to be seeing these guys playing in the championship, the likes of Aaron Wan-Bissaka, except, you know, Premier League clubs, you know, come in and, you know, guess at these players. But then, West Ham United, I know they might not just be quick, you know, too quick to want to sell, because they might just need these stars, you know, to fight their way back from the championship next season. And yes, so like I said, it is confirmed that West Ham United, Burnley and Wolverhampton Wanderers are now relegated to the championship. Why, yes, for the championship, let me quickly update you on that. Ipswich, Kieran McKenna boys will be coming back to the Premier League. Why, yes, I talk about Coventry City will be coming back with Frank Lampard, as well as a Hull City, which we call the Tigers. The Tigers have been amazing. You know, they played beautiful football. They played a pretty football while they were in the Premier League. And this time around, they are back after decades and the championship. So we'll see what they have to offer. Likes of Ipswich were here at some point in time. I think that was last season or thereabouts. Or last season, they failed, you know, to stay. Coventry will be coming after a long years, right? We'll see if Frank Lampard is able to keep them, as well as, yes, Hull City will be coming back after a long while as well. I'll see which of them will actually stay. Well, Sunderland has survived relegation. They were teams, you know, that came from last season. Wolverhampton got relegated after so many years of in the Premier League. So we'll see what actually happens with these newcomers. Well, all from that, now let's quickly wrap up the show by talking about Emery Unai. Just like I said, that DJ Limo wanted me to talk about him. He's been a man of wonders. He's been a man who, if you want to ask yourself, who is currently the best manager in the Premier League after, you know, the man himself, Pep Guardiola. I feel like the name on anyone's lip should be the former Valencia manager, talking about Emery Unai. Yes, let's look at his biography. Emery Unai, you know, was born in the year, 1971, October and November 3rd. And yes, he's a Spanish football manager, a former player who is the head coach of the Premier League club Aston Villa. He took over since 2021, and he has been, you know, the majority stakeholder of a fourth-year Spanish club, Real Union, which means that Emery actually owns the club. It shows you all the effort he has been putting to win titles for other, you know, club side. You know, he's just taking ownership responsibility as well. You own a club, so you also want the club who you manage to win. Well, one of the most successful managers in the history of European continental competition, Emery actually holds the record for the most UEFA Europa League title. He actually has 5 and is widely considered as one of the best manager in the world. Alright, somebody is already knocking. This will be the match you can only take on the show. Thank you for being there. Thank you for being part of the show. It will come your way tomorrow with another spontaneous edition of a Sport at 360. Remain the world. Okay, for well, up next is a health talk with Rochelle Falaye. Go nowhere and don't touch to die, as health is wealth.

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It is Rachel Falaye, and you are listening to L Talk on Panache Radio. Welcome to a brand new week. Before we get right into it, how are you? How was your weekend? Hope you had a blissful, restful. That's very important. Restful, restful weekend. Hope you stop scrolling on that phone. You stop checking for those emails. And you actually give your body the rest that it truly, truly deserves.

Well, this week we're talking about the most important muscle in your body, and that is your heart. Yes, you guessed right. We're going to be talking about how it works, what happens when it stops working well, and how to keep it beating strong for decades and decades and decades to come. And of course, on Thursday this week, we're going to be having a very special episode. I will be joined by a doctor to talk about cancer, early detection, prevention, and living with hope. You don't

time. It works every second of every day. Never taking a break, and this is why you need to take care of it. Imagine you working every second every day. I mean, you know that you can't do that, but then the heart is doing it because why? It's amazing and it is precious, and that is why you need to take very, very good care of it. And of course, did you also know that heart disease is the number one cause of death worldwide? It kills more people than all cancers combined, but most heart disease is preventable, and that is the good news. That means you have power. And also, did you know that your heart can feel heartbreak? It is not just an expression. The stress of losing a loved one can cause a condition called broken heart syndrome. And that is, you know, when the heart muscle weakens temporarily, mimicking a heart attack. So heartbreak is real and it affects your heart. I'm sure most of you, you know, would have felt it before. Most of you might have gone through it. Most of you, you know, it might seem like when you're explaining to people, you're like sounding cray cray, but then no, it is true. Yes, it can cause heartbreak. And of course, there are three facts to start your week, and we're going to be talking about how your heart works this early morning. Now let me explain how your heart works. It is simpler than you think. Your heart is a muscle. It sits in the middle of your chest, slightly to the left. It is about the size of your fist. Its job is to pump blood around your body. That blood carries oxygen and nutrients to every cell. It also carries waste products away. Your heart has four chambers, two on the top, the atria, two on the bottom, the ventricles. Blood comes with the atria, then it is pumped down to the ventricles. Then the ventricles pump it out to your lungs and to the rest of your body. Now, the right side of your heart pumps blood to your lungs. In your lungs, the blood picks up oxygen and drops off carbon dioxide. That is what you breathe out. The left side of your heart pumps oxygen-rich blood to the rest of your body, like your brain, your kidneys, your muscles, every single thing. Now, between each chamber is a valve. The valve, you know, open and close to keep blood flowing in the right direction. When you hear a heartbeat, lip dup, lip dup, that is the sound of the valves closing. Your heart has its own electrical system. It generates its own electricity. That is what makes it beat. You do not have to think about it. It just happens about 100,000 times a day. That is your heart. Simple, relentless, essential, and when something goes wrong, it can go wrong in many ways. Now, let me talk about why hearts fail or what goes wrong. First is coronary artery disease. This is the most common heart problem. Your coronary arteries are the blood vessels that supply blood to your heart muscle itself. Over time, cholesterol and fat can build up on the walls of these arteries, and that is plaque. The plaque narrows the arteries, and this means less blood gets through. Your heart muscles get less oxygen, and that can cause chest pain, angina. If a piece of plaque breaks off, a blood clot can form and block the artery completely, and that is a heart attack. Part of your heart muscles dies from lack of oxygen. Now, second is heart failure. Heart failure does not mean your heart stops. Mm-mm. It means your heart is not pumping as well as it should. It cannot keep up with your body's demands. Blood backs up. Fluid build up in your lungs and legs, and you get shortness of breath. Your ankles swell. You feel tired all the time. Your heart failure can also be caused by heart attack, high blood pressure, diabetes, infection, and other conditions. Now, third is arrhythmias. These are, you know, problems with your heart's electrical system. Your heart is either beating too fast, too slow, or irregularly. And, you know, some of these are harmless, actually. Some can cause sudden cardiac arrest when your heart stops beating altogether. And that is a medical emergency. Now, fourth is valve problems. A valve might leak, that is regurgitation. Or a valve might not open fully, and that is

stenosis. Either way, your heart has to work harder to pump blood. Over time, that can lead to heart failure. Now, here's what you need to know. Most heart disease is preventable. Not all, but some people are born with heart problems. Some people develop heart problems despite doing everything right. But for some people, lifestyle choices make a huge, huge difference. And that is what we're talking about this week. Let me talk about risk factors. Some you cannot change and some you can. Risk factors cannot change. Age, your risk goes up as you get older. Gender, men are at higher risk earlier, but women's risk catches up after menopause. Family history, if your family, your parents, your siblings had a heart attack disease, your risk is higher. Now, risk factors you can change. Smoking. This is the biggest preventable cause of heart disease. If you smoke, quitting is the best thing you can do for your heart. Now, for high blood pressure, high cholesterol, and diabetes, obesity, physical inactivity, unhealthy diet, stress, too much alcohol. Now, here's the good news. Changing these risk factors work. If you quit smoking, your heart attack risk drops dramatically within 1 year. If you lower your blood pressure, your stroke risk drops. If you exercise, your heart gets stronger. Every change helps. No change is too small. Now, here's your action step for today. Know your numbers. Do you know your blood pressure, your cholesterol, your blood sugar? If not, make an appointment to get them checked. That is the first step to protecting your heart. Now, tomorrow on L Talk, we're talking about high blood pressure, the silent killer, what your numbers means, and how to lower them. That is Tuesday. Same time, same place on Panache Radio. Now, take what you learned today and do something extremely kind with it. Maybe that is, going for a walk. Maybe that is eating a vegetable. Maybe that is making the appointment to get your numbers checked. Your heart has been beating for you every second of your life. It has never taken a break. It deserves your absolute care. Now, take care of yourself, Panache family. I will see you tomorrow. And of course, stay tuned because Boye the Radio Sweetheart is coming on air at 10 a.m. to take you on a trip around the world in 30 minutes. It promises to be beautiful, amazing, and enlightening. Do not miss it. Have a great day and take care of your heart. Bye-bye.

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0: 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Marry Zillian.
1: 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She just began. 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
3: Better, you better, been around like hella propellers. 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
3: 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The left-hand side on the column there, Arteta is gunning for glory, saying that Arsenal are ready to end their trophy drought after going to another level this season.
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had some of the global headlines making around in the world. We see the country with spotlights. 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And so, as always, we start off with the global headlines, what is making rounds on the global front this morning across different continents, from Asia to Africa to Oceania to Europe and many other places. And from there, we move straight to our country of spotlight, which is the second segment of the show. And the third segment is the Fun Facts and Did You Know's segment. The Did You Know segment is one of the very interesting segments that I love so much. Something we get to, a place where we get to learn about everyday science, you know, nature, space, health, you know, news and health, basically, just everyday planet Earth science. Some random fun fact that will blow your mind. Once again, you're welcome to Around the World in 30 Minutes.

By the way, today is Africa Day. Yes, Africa is celebrating its day today. Happy birthday to all we Africans. Today is our day, the 25th in the month of May 2026 is Africa Day. And this is an annual commemoration of the foundation of the Organization of African Unity on the 25th of May 1963. It is celebrated in various African countries as well as around the world. And the organization was replaced by the African Union on the 9th of July 2002, but the holiday continues to be celebrated on 25th of May. So yes, the Africa Day, formerly known as African Freedom Day and African Liberation Day, is an annual commemoration of the foundation of the Organization of African Unity on 25th of May 1963, just like I said earlier. So this continues every 25th of May. There's a whole lot of history behind this particular one. 5 years, you know, sometime ago, many years ago, beg your pardon, 1963, representative of 30 African nations met in Addis Ababa in Ethiopia, hosted by Emperor Haile Selassie. By then, more than two-thirds of the continent had achieved independence, and mostly from imperial European states, at this meeting of the Organization of African Unity, and was founded with the initial aim to encourage the decolonization of Angola, Mozambique, South Africa, Southern Rhodesia, and of course the organization pledged to support the work conducted by freedom fighters and remove military access to colonial nations. So the charter was signed by all attendees on the 26th of May with the expectation of Morocco. At the meeting, Africa Freedom Day was renamed Africa Liberation Day. So in 2002, OAU was replaced by the African Union. And however, the renewed celebration of Africa Day continues to be celebrated on 25th of May in respect of the formation of the OAU. And we saw in 2021, the Republic of Kenya hosted the first joint African Union summit along with the Caribbean community, that's the CARICOM region, virtually. To commemorate this event, it was decided that September 7th will be celebrated annually as Africa CARICOM Day. Like I said, CARICOM Day is the Caribbean community in Africa, right?

in 2017. And of course, it was noted that Ogbo had missed 2 monthly injections while his mother struggled to navigate Ireland's mental health system. So the judge, Sinéad Byrne, reportedly observed that the defendant was, in quote, in the obvious throes of a psychotic episode when the incident occurred. So a lot of people have had one or two things to say regarding the situation, that why would the mother invite her son over to Ireland, leaving Nigeria, when she knew that this guy was not mentally okay, and then he goes over to Ireland and, you know, unalives the grandmother, and now he's going to be sentenced to 3.5 years in jail, but then the grandmother is gone. It's really, really sad. It could have been left here in Nigeria for treatment. Why bring him over to Ireland and making sure, I mean, you took him over to Ireland and you saw that he wasn't taking his injections, he wasn't going to, you know, mental home and all. You didn't put him there, you left him in the home with you, which was very, very unsafe. But then, may the soul of the departed rest in peace. It's really, really sad. So yeah, that's the story, that a mentally challenged Ireland-based Nigerian has been jailed for killing his grandmother.

Yes, the Eid al-Kabir is closer. Yes, of course, this is a celebration of all Muslims worldwide. But we hear that in Lagos, a Salah rush has triggered massive gridlock on Lagos Ibadan Expressway. Also checking the traffic this morning. If you know you plan on traveling to Ibadan from Lagos, I think it's going to be a best option not to go, or rather go by train. So it's best to just go, you know, with the NRC. Because the Lagos Ibadan Expressway is locked. There's a gridlock in the Lagos Ibadan Expressway. So yes, we hear that motorists were stranded for hours on Sunday and even spanning till this morning as every gridlock hits the Lagos Ibadan Expressway following a surge in patronage of the popular Kara Market ahead of the Eid al-Kabir celebration. Now, the annual Salah celebration is observed by Muslims worldwide. It's expected to hold on Wednesday, prompting increased patronage of Ram markets across Lagos and Ogun State. It was also guarded that Kara Market, located a few kilometers inward from Beja, witnessed a massive influx of buyers and traders, resulting in severe congestion along the ever-busy expressway. Now, this traffic situation, which reportedly began building up on Saturday, worsened significantly on Sunday as buyers, traders, and transporters struggled to gain access to the market. But newsmen also observed the long queues of vehicles, you know, stretching across both sides of the road, while commercial buses, private cars, and trucks conveying livestock competed for space on the highway. And also, we saw some people also carrying their ram, dragging their ram, trying to make sure their ram crossed the road. And it's so, so funny. But some motorists also lamented that journeys that should ordinarily last few minutes extended into several hours due to the congestion around the market area. So yes, the Beja area, the Kara Market, the Lagos Ibadan Expressway is experiencing a gridlock even till now at the moment. So if you plan on going to Ogun State in Abeokuta, you plan on going to Ibadan, the best option you have now is to go with the NRC, that's the Nigeria Railway Corporation, because that part of the road is blocked. So let's move straight to our country of spotlight this morning. We have somewhere very interesting we are traveling to this morning, and I can't wait to go there, because this is a country that not everyone really know about, and it's so fascinating that people don't even know that this particular country exists, and that's how very interesting it can be. So we're going all the way to Saint Lucia this morning on the show. Stay tuned.

dancing with, and the kind of calm that makes you want to forget your phone exists. Well, Saint Lucia actually carries all of that. I mean, seeing that picture on Google, you think, oh, it's just AI. Oh, it's just pictures. That's not how it is in real life. No, that is how this country is. Green mountains, green leaves, green trees, tall mountains, blue water. So yes, we're heading to the Caribbean, to a tiny island nation with a huge personality, a place filled with rhythm, culture, history, and yes, views that look like somebody edited it with Photoshop, but no, it's not edited. This is Saint Lucia, and of course, I promise you, at the end of this show, you might quietly start checking your flight prices. Passport ready? So let's travel all the way to Saint Lucia this morning. So this is an independent island nation in the Eastern Caribbean Sea, renowned for its dramatic volcanic landscape, lush rainforests, and pristine beaches. Famous for its iconic Twin Peaks, the Pitons, and the island serves as the premier destination for luxury honeymoons, ecotourism, and wellness trips. So yeah, this is a place in Europe. Is it in Europe? Is it near America? Fair question, because St. Lucia is a beautiful island nation in the Caribbean. So like I said, it sits between Martinique and St. Vincent and the Grenades. A very, very tiny country. Very tiny, but, you know, very beautiful at that. Think of beach, mountain, tropical forest, blue ocean, warm weather. So St. Lucia feels like one long deep breath. And the capital city is Castries, the colorful city with markets, local life, and Caribbean energy. Now, population.

So if you love history, make sure you come closer, because St. Lucia has a lot of drama, lots of drama. For years, the French and British fought over St. Lucia again, again, and again. And in fact, St. Lucia changed ownership 14 times between Britain and France. 14. Just imagine that. 1 minute, they are French ruling. The next minute, it is British that is ruling them back and forth. And you ask yourself, why? Because the island was very valuable. Strategic location, trade routes, natural beauty, resources, and eventually Britain gained stronger control. But here's something very interesting, right? Even though St. Lucia became British, the French influence never disappeared, and you still feel the influence till today in the names and the culture, the food, the identity, the language. I mean, you can still say bonjour in St. Lucia and someone is going to, you know, reply you ça va. It's very, very interesting. But St. Lucia officially gained independence in 1979, and today it remains independent but part of the Commonwealth. Many St. Lucians are of African descent, and you ask yourself why? Because of slavery and plantation history. We saw enslaved Africans were brought to the island, and despite the hardship, the culture survived. We saw the music survived as well, and of course the music survived.

0: 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Top-notch entertainment, news, and lifestyle.
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0: All right, you're on to Panache Radio. It's 5 minutes gone past the hour of 11 a.m. How are you doing this morning? A very cold morning, I must tell you. It's like 30 degrees Celsius or 29 degrees Celsius right now. Very, very cold, I must tell you. It's raining outside or it's still drizzling at the moment right here in Lagos, Nigeria. And yes, we do love the weather, but then it comes with its own situation, you know. There's going to be a lot of mushy ground and all of that. But hey, we cannot complain because
1: some people will be swimming from their house.
0: We are swimming. Now we can contest in the Olympics.
1: Yeah.
0: You know, I have somebody that is always attacking me, but then I've accepted my fate. I've accepted my fate because I think right now, everyone, whether you're on the mainland of Lagos or the island, we're all in this together. Lagos is filled with a lot of water. We are, most definitely. My name is Boye, and I am the radio sweetheart. You're on to Panache Entertainment and Trends. All right, cool. As always, Vivian with a Vivi Cray Cray.
2: Good morning, Lagos City. Good morning, world.
0: Are you sure you don't like to go back home?
1: Good morning, Lagos City. Good morning, good afternoon, good evening, forever you're tuned in. This is Raquel Baby, the host with the mostest. And of course, welcome to Panache Entertainment and Trends. And of course, happy Monday. It's a new week.
0: Happy Monday. Yes, how was your weekend? You guys, I want to say this.
1: Okay,
0: I want to say this. And this is directed to Rachel.
1: I didn't do anything over
0: all
1: the weekend.
0: Hold up. Okay. The thing is...
1: The EU
0: is... You know, you'll be wondering why is Rachel so excited?
1: Okay.
0: Yes, we understand that, you know... Baraka de Salah to all the Muslims, by the way.
1: Yeah.
0: Baraka de Salah to you all. Because this Wednesday and Thursday, it's going to be Salah Meat Day. I'm going to be high on meat, by the way.
1: Genuinely.
0: God help me. So help me, God.
1: So help me, God.
0: So help me, God. No, I can't.
1: What's happened to you?
0: You, that's the thing.
1: I have lots of Muslim friends.
0: You see, you can feel the excitement. You can feel the excitement in the voice of Rachel.
1: Yeah.
0: Because... You guys, I'll have to let you know that she's a Christian, by the way.
1: I'm a full-blown
0: Christian. She's a full-blown Christian.
1: None of my family, my background is even Christian.
0: She's a full-blown Christian. But you see,
1: you
0: I don't know.
1: Diversify your circle.
0: You see, I have friends that during Christmas,
1: they moved
0: Gaga.
1: What did they do?
0: They moved really Gaga. So during the former one, they moved really Gaga.
1: Oh,
0: and
1: yeah.
0: I exchanged the pleasantry.
1: Of course, as you should.
0: So now, I'm hoping that we are now on the same page.
1: Yeah, that
0: so that when it's Jesus' birthday,
1: you can take care of them.
0: I will not take care of each other. So you all, I'm begging.
1: That's one thing I do. I take care of my friends during Jesus' day. Like, I'm always like packing food, and then there's like a delivery guy on ground taking
0: oh
1: to
0: my God.
1: Alakwere, taking to this. Like,
0: right.
1: I'm always giving people
0: such
1: so,
0: a sweet
1: during
0: girl.
1: During Salah, I'm chilling. When everybody's running Elsa's Kesa, my people are already portioning mine.
0: Wow, amazing. Because we're now seeing Ram cross the road rather than human beings.
1: No money, but
0: you know, Rams are the one crossing the road now.
1: And then your car will have to wait for them to pass.
0: Your car has to wait for the Ram to pass. Because right now, if you hit any Ram.
1: Hey!
0: If you hit any Ram.
1: Ram is for naked.
0: Anyways, Baraka de Salah to all our Muslim brothers and sisters in Islam. Happy Salah to you all. Eid al-Fitri to you all. Shout out to you, Fatima. Shout out to you, Fatima. You are a lovely girl.
1: Lovely, beautiful girl.
0: Lovely, beautiful girl.
1: Holy girl.
0: All right, well, let's see what is making around on social media at the moment today. What actually even went down over the weekend as well? What happened over the weekend? They're lost now. What happened?
2: To Arsenal.
1: Congratulations!
0: Congratulations.
1: London forever.
0: Okay, cool.
1: No matter the web. I'm not even an Arsenal fan. I'm not good to like, but I'm a huge football fan. But I'm not.
0: Are you sure it's not the man that made you?
1: No, it was my grandpa and my dad.
0: Ah, I see.
1: But I'm so happy for Arsenal because they deserved it.
2: Mm-hmm.
1: Like,
2: after
1: what do you mean unbeaten? And then after
2: two years.
1: Oh my God, that's beautiful. And then I'm rooting for them for the Champions League, even though I like PSG. But I'm in between anyways. I'm not it watching. I'm beautiful watching. Even when I win, I'm there for you.
0: Amazing.
1: If it's PSG. Go PSG. If it's amazing. Arsenal, go Arsenal. But then, yeah, congratulations to Arsenal. They didn't let us hear wood.
0: I know.
1: They went to mocks with their jersey.
0: Some went to their company.
1: What is going on?

0: to work and then they hang Thanksgiving.
1: CEOs were doing party for their. Don't we have Asna fans here?
0: Hello? I don't know.
1: Mr. Stevie. Are you an Asna fan? No, we need to. When they were doing party, I'm like, you know, maybe we'll have one happy Asna fan that wants to just.
0: But nobody is showing. Like, nobody is showing excitement
1: we
0: right
1: have
0: here.
1: So much Chelsea and Mani.
0: I don't know, because I'm also a Chelsea fan, by the way. But the thing is, whenever Chelsea fail, I'm always like, I'm a Mani fan. Whatever
1: you're
0: Man U, I'm always switching. Whenever I see that Man U is behaving anyhow, I'm PSG.
2: Wow,
0: you know, because you see Chelsea people, they are in a toxic relationship,
1: they
0: very
1: will
0: toxic,
1: leave you in that
0: without water. Anyways, yes, we saw your sister, your eldest sister, by the way, Ashmusi.
1: Your eldest sister,
0: Ashmusi.
1: Vivian.
0: She's saying that. She says she has frozen her eggs.
1: How is that even okay?
0: She brought out the egg and it's in the refrigerator.
1: And she said she's 30. She said
0: she no, she is.
3: She said, she's
1: 30
3: mad.
1: And
3: she's not in a hurry.
1: She's not in a hurry, so she wants to, you know,
0: take her time.
1: She wants to, you know, protect her future. So
0: congratulations
1: she can, you know,
0: to her.
1: To have kids whenever she's
3: right.
1: Ready.
3: Even if she's 60 years, 70.
0: Yeah. Yeah.
1: Oh, yeah, no. You know. If you say so.
0: Yeah. Anyways, there's a lot of benefits of, you know, freezing eggs. I think everyone needs to go and read about it, because we saw, I think some few months back when it was, you know, everyone was talking about surrogacy and all of that. People kept talking about the fact that, oh, why would you want to freeze your egg?
1: Yeah,
0: you know, the advantages and this. I think it has its pros and cons.
1: Of course.
0: So it's very necessary that we need to go and read before we come on social media to start yapping about things that you do not know about. You know, I find it very funny when people don't know about stuff and then they continue to argue blindly.
1: Kind of people.
0: Do you have family members on social media? are they not seeing your, you know, the fact that you're going bananas? But anyways, Nigerian media personality and content creator Amarachi Amusi, well known as Ashmusi, has said that at 30, she's not in a rush to get married. She explained that after freezing her ex to protect her dream of becoming a mother, she now feels very secure, right? Now, she had a lot to say in that particular podcast, and she was like, the myth of the biological clock is there. You know, she doesn't know when she's going to meet the ideal man. You know, she even went on to say that, I want to get married, but I'm not desperate. Honestly, most women who rush into marriage early do so because of the myth of the biological clock. With a rush, you now end up getting into the wrong marriage. And she said she almost did. She knew the man wasn't ideal husband, but she wanted to get married to him because it was ready and she was desperate to give birth before she clocked 35. But she said she didn't know she don't have to go through again because she has frozen her eggs. So in the next 3 to 10 years, she can confidently go into insemination and have, you know, mixed kids. And, you know, she said she wants to have a mixed kid and all of that. Now, my issue is, oh, we fertilize the egg.
3: There are fertilizers
1: of eggs everywhere.
0: Mm-hmm. All right, cool. I think I get what you mean.
1: Yeah.
0: Let's keep it moving. It's too early on a Monday morning in this kind of weather to talk about egg fertilization, you know? It's too early. All right, so let's move into some other situation. What is going on again? Do you have any other story right there?
1: So many things. Fina.
0: Yeah.
1: All these Big Brother graduates, we've told you people to leave our trousers. And we can't keep doing this. So Fina is coming out now to say that she regrets ever spending, you know, our wins from Big Brother.
0: People regret voting for her. So the regret is both ways. Yeah, people say that they regret voting for her. So I think the thing goes both ways. I apologize.
3: Once you enter the house, you start behaving like you are from a poor family.
0: Right.
3: Like this girl that won the last time. What's her name again?
0: Simi, or what's her name now?
3: No, not Simi. Not Ilebaye. The last girl.
0: Imisi,
3: yeah, right. Thank you.
1: No, she's from a poor home.
3: She's from a poor home. Yeah, now, look at her. Is she behaving the way she's behaving when she was inside?
1: Let me tell you.
3: So they have packaging. That pity. Thank you.
1: No. Strategy. Let me tell you. Is that one that will not even agree? Yes, she did all of that. But that's why it's a game. And the best winner win. She deserved it.
0: It's a
1: she
0: game.
1: Was. That's it. It's a game. It's a mind game. You need to play with
3: in
1: it.
3: In the house, Fina wasn't showing all this.
1: Yes, crazy, now. Uh-huh, now that's why now. You fake it.
3: Everybody was, Fina, Omo Dada, Fina. Fina, you know, is always on her own. They're always picking on her and everything.
1: Yeah, that they, you know, they didn't like BT then because of her and stuff like that.
0: Yeah.
1: You know, that's why Nigerians say, we're so weird. That's why I used to say
3: we
1: that.
3: We are so beautiful and emotional.
1: We're not ready. Yes. We're so emotional. We're not ready for games like Big Brother. It is survival. It's not Love Island. Even Love Island safe gone. People are playing mind games to win.
0: I know.
1: At the end of it. So this is Big Brother. It is survival. So if you want to fake it, talk like an infant, you want to cry every 5 minutes.
0: Oh.
1: If that's what will get you to win, then girl.
0: Wow.
1: You better. 100 million is not a small money.
0: It's not.
3: It's not.
0: So you have to play your games
3: she
0: well.
3: She used the money to go out. Oh, my BBM.
1: So, but the thing about it, me, I have a theory though.
0: Right?
1: I have a question. She said she regrets spending her Big Brother earning to her family. But this girl was just crying ending of last year that Big Brother did not pay her. So which money did you spend?
0: Believe every big end graduate on your own peril. Believe them at your own risk.
3: She was remembered.
1: Yes, now.
3: Big Brother, pay me my 100 million. If people have not paid me yet. Now, where did she get the money that she used to regret spending on her family?
1: And now and besides, she's talking about none of them gave her financial advice. She didn't invest the money. She was paying bills and debt.
3: So,
1: and, you know, all of them were constantly demanding. And, you know,
3: You know, that was Otilo.
1: Every time
0: I see situations like this, I remember the movie Mama Monica. Monica.
1: Yeah.
0: And it just, you know, reminds me of, you know, exactly. You have to, at a point in life, as a child, and as a, you know, maybe first born child, the Ada or something, you have to focus on you.
1: Yeah.
0: If you don't focus on everybody will grow and leave you.
1: And we've read this story. Even has read
0: countless times
1: about like the first one, and everybody's doing
0: right.
1: Well now.
0: And now she feels left out of life.
1: Yeah. Mama Monica was the one saying that maybe salt. But it was Monica that was the salt and the pepper.
0: She was the everything.
1: She was the pepper. Everything.
0: She was everything. So at the end of the day, focus on you. But the thing is, when you are now successful and your family is not successful along
1: that's
0: with,
1: people
0: will now drag you and insult you that, see your father. Shebi is the one that is only generator for, you know, things like that. So I get where she's coming from, but it's a very dicey situation. When it comes to family, they know the advice person.
1: They want to. They
0: will collect, especially a family that you know, they just want you, they want to be at the receiving end, and I think that's what the kind of family she came from, and it's really sad. But
3: same thing with this Ilebaye's case.
1: Yeah.
0: I guess
3: her father is always demanding. Give me. Do you understand?
0: And now look at it.
1: All right. So this one is a sad news. Hollywood actress
0: Wasila
1: Ismail dies at 46.
0: Very
1: years
0: popular
1: old.
0: Lady.
1: Yeah, like
0: oh my
1: those
0: goodness.
1: Movies that watch, you know,
0: Hollywood, Hausa movies.
1: Yeah, Hausa movies. That's basically what it means. You would definitely know her. Like she's maybe one of the top three chef actresses.
0: Like
1: very
0: popular.
1: Because I used to watch it because of my friend too. I used to watch like Hollywood most of the time. So yes, our former husband, Al-Amin, confirmed her death on social media on Sunday. He said she died at Form 1 Hospital in Kaduna. And, you know, she's widely known for Awusa films and rose to prominence after starring in 1999 film Wasila, directed by Yakubu alongside Aliu Nuhu. And, so that's a very sad news. May I soul rest in peace. And,
0: okay, I saw this one. To those of you in love, please come to the front seat. This is to
1: I'm
0: you
1: going
0: now.
1: To
0: no,
1: I'm going to
0: no, just sit down. Sit down here. Now they said a man has come out too. So he's now addressing those of you that are in love. He says love does not have to mean sharing a blanket.
1: Word.
0: Because you see, some people
1: in
0: love.
1: I don't think this is the weather to tell them.
0: Wait now. Some people actually share this brochure. We'll get there. No.
3: I saw something like that. When someone was asking me, would you share your toothbrush with your partner? I was like,
1: actually, what's the difference between
0: toothbrush and, you know, lips locking. And it's the same thing. It's the difference, right? Because you're scrubbing out the germs. So now, this man has sparked conversations online after revealing that his parents slept in the separate bedrooms throughout his childhood, despite remaining happily married for nearly four decades. Now, this man actually shared, you know, he opened up on the story on social media while discussing unconventional marriage arrangement that works for different couples. According to him, his father once explained that the decision was reached early in the marriage because his mother snored heavily while he constantly tossed around the bed.
1: That's the thing. I can't compromise. I gotta put me first.
0: So rather than allowing it to create tension between them, the couple reportedly sat down together and agreed to sleep in a separate room for comfort and peace. Now, my issue is now, they've been married for close to 40 years. Cool and fine. Now, when they now want to behave like daddy and mom, what happens?
1: Like, that's so awkward. Like,
0: it's so awkward.
3: I have an
0: aunt. That means there's a roster.
3: That doesn't sleep.
0: There's a timetable for this stuff.
1: That's so awkward.
0: What's going on?
1: No, daddy, wa.
0: Can I come in?
1: Ew.
0: It's funny. What? But anyways, like they always say, there's no rule book to marriage, right? So, I mean, this worked for a couple, and look at them now, close to 40 years in marriage. And they're still together.
1: Let me be for real. Right. Let's be honest with ourselves. That's snoring thing. For someone that cannot, someone that cannot compromise on it.
0: Right.
1: And then I'm with someone that is heavy. I mean, like, some people are heavy.
0: Generator, you know, sound.
1: It's different when you're just snoring, you're tired, and it's just light snow.
0: Yeah.
1: Obviously. That would be like, not bad for me.
0: You know.
1: But they say, like,
0: you sound like a gen.
1: Oh my God.
0: You sound like a generator.
1: I'm such a light sleeper.
0: Right.
1: So it is now I can't sleep, and I'm miserable. Now I'm irritated at you. I'm overstimulated. I'm going to hate you. At some point.
0: But they say love, you accept everything.
1: That's why we have different rooms.
0: No. But they say that you have to accept your partner in everything that
1: just
0: they are.
1: Just the way you are.
0: Just the way they are.
1: I'm not Jesus.
0: Just the way he has accepted some of your exes, why can't you accept, you know, that too?
1: You should not accept, yeah.
0: Well, the same way he's accepting some certain things that you do.
1: If you not accept, you force him. I don't want to
0: why
1: accept.
0: Why can't you accept
1: because
0: that?
1: Because if you accept, don't be able to accept. But you definitely won't be. Don't accept. It's not by force.
0: You see, this thing called love can be very wild. But yeah, this thing worked for him. It does not mean that the fact that it worked for this family,
1: it worked for you.
0: Because the moment you now tell your wife that, honey, so you see the other room there. Is she going to be your room? That's, she'll feel like...
1: that you a clown.
0: No, she'll feel like, you don't love me anymore.
3: What's happening?
0: So that, you know, women get to say that a lot.
3: I go look for my own cheeky.
1: I know once in a while, we want our space and all of that. But instead of that, I would rather maybe let me book a trip with my girls. Go and spend like a week with my girls and come back. Mm. But inside the same house, I'm not leaving my husband sleeping alone. It's not possible because they say that the word that open mouth, that's where leaders go. That's where you'll be texting in the middle of the night. Oh, yeah, no.
0: But you know, we don't get to say talk about these certain things. I think we need to bring, you know, someone who is like a marriage counselor in, you know, for this program to talk about it, maybe on Lovers Lane or so, to talk about the fact that in marriage, there are some times when you want to be on your own.
3: True.
0: It's not like you hate that person, but you just want your space. You don't want nobody calling you. Yes. No mommy.
1: Nobody
0: saying honey. Nobody kissing on your neck. Just leave me be. We don't talk about that and how to navigate it without causing conflict.
1: I feel like I'm a major, you know.
0: I love my space. I mean, kind of person.
1: I am.
0: Oh my goodness.
1: Because even though sometimes I'm just like quiet. I'm not angry at anybody. I'm not.
0: I just want to be. Yeah. I just want to day my
1: but
0: day.
1: Then, that's why I always tell people that, you know, the number one aside, okay, after a God fearing person, the second thing you should look for in a partner should be kindness.
0: Hey! I scream this thing every day. You can't choose
1: that is
0: wrong,
1: nice.
0: Go.
1: Not
0: choose
1: someone
0: wrong.
1: That is nice. Someone that is kind, there's different between being nice.
0: Make all the mistake kind. In life. Don't choose an unkind person.
1: Yes, because if you have someone who is kind
0: and understanding,
1: all these things, we don't need to be.
0: No.
1: We don't need, because the person already understands that,
0: it's that period where she just needs to zone out.
1: I understand you. And, you know, I will give you grace. It will just come naturally.
0: And you also be kind to them.
1: To that person, yeah.
0: You have to reciprocate it.
1: Mm-hmm. That's very important. Don't just take. Learn to give. But then,
0: It's very, very crazy. But yeah, I think today, this morning is not the time where we need to have that conversation, because it's going to be a very, very long time.
1: And then I want to talk about this last one before we go.
0: Okay.
1: This is from actress Basira. Unfailed marriage. Hmm. So in a words, I lost 4 marriages to spousal abuse. So the actress in a recent podcast was saying that, it was in her words, quote, when I was about to get, when she was about to get married to her husband, my ex-husband, a friend complained that he was a lower caliber.
0: In what sense?
1: Like, financially.
0: Right.
1: Caliber.
0: You know, I just wanted you to stay to clear.
1: But I told him that I also came from nothing, because before fame, I sponsored about 70% of our wedding ceremony.
0: Oh, Mommy Christmas.
1: I thought I was supporting my man.
0: Love it.
1: His problem started 2 days after our wedding.
0: Ooh.
1: Days after the wedding, a guy texted me to congratulate me on the wedding and called me dear. I called him dear. Like, oh, thank you, dear. And that was when the problem started. It was so tough. He beat me so much that even our landlord tried to intervene. If I explained what happened to my parents, they kept telling me to be patient and endure. Only my siblings who were living with me could attest to what I went through. They were even living with you. He beat me over the
0: Rewind.
1: Our siblings were living with her.
0: And they were seeing daddy beat mommy.
1: Cool. Don't let me be.
0: Keep it moving.
1: So he kept beating me over little things to the point that I lost about 4 pregnancies.
0: Sweet Jesus.
1: During the last fight we had, I was covered in blood.
0: Jesus, take the wheel.
1: In fact, you know, a popular blog posted about it. I don't know who leaked it to them.
0: What?
1: We know the blog.
0: We do. That then, same blog that is going to destroy Nigeria.
1: They've been quiet for a while.
0: But now, Ige Wedu Tiwo.
1: But I have a. Oh my.
0: This is so sad.
3: This is so sad, man.
1: Four pregnant.
0: What? And now he's now the ex husband. She ran.
3: She's supposed to arrest him. She did not. Welcome
0: to Nigeria.
3: Oh my God.
0: No. Okay.
1: I mean, her parents were saying that to endure.
0: Exactly. Oh, I was going to talk about
3: she
0: that.
3: She had her siblings living with her.
0: Seen all of that.
1: They
3: didn't beat. There's a way someone beating your sister and you just
0: can't be my brother anyway.
1: Is there love at home?
0: My brother will run from Germany down to Nigeria.
1: Like, is there love?
0: The one that is there will first of all take it by the neck. Can't be my brother.
1: You know,
0: ordinary screaming at me.
1: Yeah, like
0: he's gonna be like, yo, hey, hold up.
1: You know those prank thing. That because I know my husband can never even be like that.
0: Exactly.
1: But like, you know those prank thing where, you know, your family will be around and then the husband will just scream at you and say, oh, have I told you to eat before you eat?
0: Just see the reaction.
1: I just hope my husband never does it beside my dad or my uncle.
0: You won't marry such clown.
1: Because
0: I won't come to that your wedding if you marry such a clown.
1: No, I'm just saying, like, maybe he wants to prank.
3: Pay me all the money.
1: Not like him, he's real low. But like, prank. He just wants to, like, he just wants to play. I hope he doesn't.
0: No, he wouldn't.
1: Because before, they will be hearing it's a prank, but you won't sink.
0: Yeah.
1: Before it will sink,
3: they would have
1: injured.
0: Sense like Omorogo.
1: So now, and I don't want my Oloriade, my Oriade.
0: The head or the gun on your head.
1: I don't want my crown to fall.
0: Yeah.
1: Because you fall.
0: The crown on. See, ladies, please pick your crown well.
1: Pick
0: your crown well. Honestly. Take your time.
1: Honestly.
0: There's no, you see, I was listening to a particular podcast yesterday and this lady talked about the fact that it's very, very funny when the dynamics of life is so interesting. A 28-year-old lady that passes on right now, they'll say, oh, she's so young. She passed on so young. She has not gotten married, nothing. She hasn't achieved a lot. But a 28-year-old lady that is unmarried, they'll say, you are getting old, though. Your time is going, though.
1: Yeah.
0: Can you now see that? There is absolutely nobody that you can actually please.
1: You can't.
0: So fix your life.
1: If he can choose.
0: Do you be happy and make sure that you are going into marriage not for 3 things.
1: Yeah.
0: Listen carefully. Number 1, you are not in a state where you need a man. If you know what I mean. I'm looking for the right. I can't say the right word. Your body is not doing you. You're not being there because of that body feeling. You are not there because you are bored. Just want to speak with a guy.
1: Yeah.
0: and you're there because you really like him.
1: Yeah.
0: So until you figure out those things, but hey, while you're figuring those things out, make sure that you're happy.
1: Exactly.
0: Be happy first. Don't let him be the source of your happiness.
1: I mean, there's a saying that do whatever makes you happy. As
0: do
1: long
0: you,
1: as you're
0: it
1: not
0: makes
1: urting,
0: you sleep well.
1: You're not hurting
0: right,
1: another
0: right.
1: person. But if it's making you happy and it doesn't affect anybody, do you, man?
0: Do you?
1: People will always talk.
0: People
3: learn
0: always
3: to walk
0: talk.
3: Away too. Very important.
0: Learn don't, to walk yeah. away.
3: You don't have to listen to anybody, not even your parents.
0: Not
3: they're
0: even
3: beating,
0: your,
3: not your
0: parents.
3: Parents. Now you. You lost 4 pregnancies.
0: What?
1: The thing about it. I don't even know how. Let's even leave husband and wife. Let's put that to one side.
3: Yeah,
1: I don't know how someone will slap me. And I want to still be around that person. No. Like, you hurt me. Like, you don't understand beating. Mm-hmm. We're not even talking. Let's leave the mental state.
0: Yeah.
1: Let's talk about the physical state.
0: Mm-hmm.
1: You are hurting me. Like, there's blood beating me.
0: Mm-hmm. Right.
1: And that memory...
0: Mm-hmm.
1: You still expect me to still be in love with you?
0: You expect me to enter the kitchen and pound yam?
1: Mm. Oh my god!
0: And make you sweet.
1: We maybe say our parents will even correct us that time. So we'll look at them.
0: We'll start giving silent treatment in the house.
1: Not be say we feed them, but it will be you
0: because we are sad.
1: Shiny teeth with you. So one man at adult age
0: that he knows that we didn't grow up together. He knows though that we didn't grow up together. We're not even your siblings. You are not the same, and you expect me to be like you, bro. Wake up, okay? So I think he will have to go to Mars to get that woman of his dream, or he will have to mold her to get her.
1: At this point,
0: but yeah, this is really, really sad. Honestly, 4 pregnancies being lost is no joke. Absolutely. Only how experienced this
1: I
0: that
1: mean,
0: can you know
1: feels.
0: Tell.
3: We don't talk about
0: the healing part.
1: Hey.
0: We don't talk about it because now that she's saying this thing out,
1: mentally,
0: I'm.
1: Physically.
0: She's trying to let go
1: our
0: of a bit of pain.
1: Death.
0: Exactly.
1: She needs to heal it.
0: Mm-hmm.
1: 4 pregnancies.
0: It's sad. It's sad.
1: And they were
0: sad.
1: Forcefully removed.
3: Mm.
0: And you know, one funny thing again is she'll continue to look at her parents in a very, very funny way.
3: Mm-hmm.
0: She might not fully forgive, but she will only do it on the premise of they brought me to the world, but she's not deeply forgiven them. So I think our parents need to be aware about something.
1: She won't understand where they are coming from ever.
0: Exactly. They make some certain mistakes that they don't know. I mean, I see some moms do this to my friends. You know, your daughter has come to meet you and she's explaining a marriage to you. And the next thing is you're siding her.
3: Mm-hmm.
0: Even when she's wrong.
1: Mm-hmm.
0: So when it comes from the other angle too, they should side their own son and not side your daughter. So on side your daughter, let your daughter see that she was wrong.
1: Yeah,
0: she really messed things
1: wrong,
0: up and let her go to her husband to apologize. But you continue to side your child because you just want your own child to be happy because you are getting 10 naira from your child. Mama Bonvita is bad.
1: That's not helping a marriage. That's ruining it.
0: And now the moms who continue to, or the dads who continue to say, stay there, oh. There's nothing outside, oh. Mama, darling, Moshua, there's no space in my house, so I'll send you back to your husband's house. Please, can we scratch that? This is 2026.
1: There was one time my dad came to Nigeria, and then we went to check, like, one of his houses I was building. And then we were counting the rooms, and I'm like, ah, there's so much rooms. What's happening? And he was like, ah, that's your room. And then my mommy replied, I was like, ah, that's her room as what? We'll use it as second guest room. Is she not going to her husband?
0: Right.
1: And I said, no, I'm not putting anything happen in her marriage.
0: Right.
1: But I want her to know that she
0: always
1: has
0: her. Right.
1: Even if she goes, she and her husband can decide they want to come and do Christmas. Because
0: exactly.
1: They can be there. Mm-hmm. She and her children might even want to come. They'll say, that's mommy room. That's where we're going to.
0: Exactly.
1: Let her know that she always has. I mean, I'm not the one that I say, I lose a child when my daughter get married. No, she's still under me. Mm-hmm. She's still, I'm there. Don't worry.
0: Yeah.
1: I remember I was like, oh, she understands.
0: Right,
1: I was like, yes,
0: right,
1: so,
0: right.
1: That's her room.
0: Mm-hmm.
1: Leave it. We'll try to do everything.
0: Yeah.
1: Even if she doesn't have one sleepers there.
0: Yeah.
1: Leave it.
0: Yeah.
1: Whenever she's around, not
0: she'll
1: like other people cannot
0: space.
1: Use it though, but whenever she's around, people, she'll always point to it.
0: That's my room.
1: That's it.
0: Anyways, this is where we're drawing the curtain on the show for this morning. Thank you for staying glued. We hope you were able to learn one or two things.
1: Yeah.
0: We hope we have been able to convince and not to confuse
1: you
0: that you need to open up your mouth and talk
3: and
0: when you need help.
1: Toxic.
0: And leave that toxic ship.
3: Relationship.
0: Because you are getting how many crypto that the guy is sending to you. Please run away.
1: Why?
0: The air will come and go. That air will come and go. But your life won't go far. So we leave with the hands of Nini Ola. By the way, Nini Ola is still mourning, and this is really, really sad. Her heart's out to her. She lost her husband.
1: Yeah.
0: So sad. I mean, with the look of things, I don't think there's a child in that marriage.
1: Yeah,
0: but yeah.
1: We don't even know.
0: Oof, very sad. Anyways, this is Level from Nini Ola. Bye for now.

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1: Yeah. Scotty, sir.

Good afternoon, here are the news at noon on Panache Radio. I am Adeboye Oluwafemi. First, the headlines. President Bola Tinubu secures APC presidential tickets for the 2027 election in a sweeping nationwide primary. The Niger Center for Disease Control raises concerns over the risk of Ebola importation into the country. Cooking gas price rises spark concerns as marketers warn of possible public backlash. On the foreign scene, first Hong Kong astronaut launches into space on board Chinese mission. In sport, fresh reactions trail the unveiling of the BBC's FIFA World Cup 2026 coverage team. Stay tuned, details coming up shortly.

now the news in details. President Bola Tinubu has emerged as a presidential candidate of the ruling APC for the 2027 general elections after securing victory in the party's nationwide direct primary. Reports indicate that governors elected on the platform of the party overwhelmingly backed the president, describing his endorsement as a vote of confidence in his leadership and economic reforms. The party stakeholders says the exercise recorded participation from millions of registered APC members across the federation, with party leaders insisting that the process remain transparent and credible. The endorsement comes amid growing political realignment as opposition parties continue consultations ahead of the next electoral cycle. Meanwhile, political analysts believe the president's emergence may intensify political activities nationwide, especially as opposition figures begin to reposition themselves. Nigerians are expected to witness more consultations, alliances, and declarations in the months ahead. Meanwhile, the Nigeria Center for Disease Control and Prevention has warned that Nigeria remains at high risk of importing the Ebola virus following renewed concerns in parts of Africa. Health authorities say surveillance has been heightened at airports, seaport and land borders to prevent any possible outbreak within the country. According to officials, emergency response teams have been placed on standby, while hospitals and healthcare workers have been advised to strengthen infection prevention measures. The agency says Nigeria's previous success in containing Ebola remains a major lesson in preparedness and rapid response. Citizens have also been advised to maintain proper hygiene and promptly report symptoms linked to infectious diseases. The agency emphasized that there is currently no confirmed case of Ebola in Nigeria, but urged Nigerians not to panic while remaining vigilant. The rising cost of cooking gas in Nigeria is generating concerns among households and marketers, with the price reportedly climbing to about 1,700 naira per kilogram in some locations. Industry stakeholders says

aboard China's Shenzhou 23 spacecraft. Li Jingyang, a 43-year-old police officer and mother of three, serves as a payload scientist in the three-member crew who made their way to China's Tianyang space station on Sunday night. At least one member of the crew will spend a full year in orbit as part of a key experiment. Authorities will determine who that will be at a later date, as the mission is the latest in China's ambitious space program to send humans to the moon by 2030. It comes amid an accelerating race with the US, which is looking to achieve a crewed lunar landing by 2028. The Shenzhou 23 is tasked with studying the effects of microgravity on the human body, among many other experiments. In business, concerns are growing over the increase in cost of living in Nigeria as cooking gas prices continue to rise, adding pressure on households already battling inflation. Economic experts says the country's foreign exchange situation and import dependence continues to affect commodity pricing. They argue that stronger local refining and energy reforms remain key to long-term stability. While in sport, the BBC has officially unveiled and revealed its presentation and commentary team for the FIFA World Cup 2026, with several former football stars expected to headline coverage for the global football tournament. Fans have particularly reacted to the inclusion of familiar football legends and experienced broadcasters. Football enthusiasts around the world are already counting down to the competition, with expectations high for memorable performance, surprises and strong continental representation.

And finally, in entertainment, veteran Kannywood actress Wasila Ismail has passed on at the age of 46 after a long illness. Her former husband, Al Amin Chiroma, confirmed her death in a social media post on Sunday. He said she died at the Form 1 Hospital in Kaduna. The actress, who was born in Kaduna, was widely known for her roles in Hausa films and rose to prominence after starring in the 1999 film Wasila, directed by Yakubu Leary, alongside Ali Nuhu. She began her acting career in 1998 with film Joining Masoya. In an LA interview, she explained why the film's title was changed from Jamila to Wasila. However, fans and colleagues have since taken to social media to mourn her passing, praising her contributions to Kannywood film industry. And that's all of the news at noon on Panache Radio. Thank you for staying tuned. I am Adebuyi Oluwafemi. Good afternoon.

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4: 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Ain't no fucking way I'm going back. 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

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Cause why? It is summertime, summertime, everybody, summertime, yeah, yeah, yes, it's summertime. I mean, we need outfits that will make our children, you know what, look comfortable and be comfortable in it, yes, from, you know, all these cartoon prints to, you know, tropical vibes. This season is fun, bold, and what, full of what, energy. Because what? It is.

And of course, I'll be giving you outfit ideas for the boys. The boys. Yeah. Now for the boys, keep it simple. You have to keep it simple and what? Stylish. Lightweight t-shirt paired with what? With shorts. You have to pair your t-shirt with what? Shorts. You don't have to wear jeans in summer. You don't have to wear, you know, plain pants in summer. No, you wear what? You wear what? T-shirt. Plain t-shirt with what? You pair it with what? Your shirt. Whether cargo or what? Printed. Now, these are perfect for outdoor play. If you know what I mean. It's perfect for outdoor play. You can also try matching sets for sporty. For sporty outfits that allow them move freely while they still, you know, looking what? Looking fresh. Now, for my parents, I know you know what I mean by summer outfit. Summer outfit is not wearing your children ankara. It's not dressing your children in suits. What summer outfit simply means is what? Giving them that what? That beach outfit kind of vibe. Where they wear simple t-shirts and what? Shorts. They don't need heavy clothes. Because what? It is summertime. Yeah. The kids don't need something heavy. They need something lightweight.

but in summer outfit, you give them that flower dress, that flowing dresses. They don't need something heavy, something, you know, colorful, rompers, cute two-piece. Give them that cute two-piece set and they are good to go. They are what? Good to go. They can also wear all these flare skirts that are trending this season, or what? Go for breathable fabrics and what? Fun colors that bring out the playful summer vibe. Cause it's summer vibe. Yeah, yeah. Yeah, yeah. Parents, this is not the time for heavy or what? Tight clothing. Let kids be free. Let them be kids. Stylish and what? Playful. Let kids be kids. And I've given you tips for what? For the boys, where you can go with t-shirts and shorts. You can never go wrong with these two good cutting. T-shirts and what? Shorts. Now, these two pair together can go for graphic if you want to snap pictures, if you want to, you know, do something memorable. Boom, you are good to go. As long as it gives you that plain bright colors, you are good to go. And the next I also mentioned about what? Matching sets, which is what? Matching outfits. Now, these are trending right now. These two sets, they are trending right now. Go get your materials and give it to your fashion designer to what? To do the magic. Because this is what is trending. You can have a matching top and a what? And short combo. Now, this gives you a clean, stylish look without stress. You are not even stressing. This can go for special occasions. You can try short sleeve with shirt or chino shorts. Anyone is good. Add a nice pair of sneakers or sandals and then you're good to go for your summer. Your boy is ready to go. And don't forget sportswear. Sportswear is very important for our children that love playing ball. Mommy, I want to go play ball. Mommy, I want to go play tennis. Now, these are perfect for what? Active kids. But let the fabric be what? Breathable, flexible, and what? Very stylish. And don't forget that too. Very, very important. Now, I also mentioned something about our little queens, our princesses, where we can get girls' summer fashion. It's fun and colorful and full of personality. We have the what? The flower dresses. The what? The flower dresses. Now, this must not be heavy, whether it's flora, polka, anyone, polka dots. As long as it gives you that bright color, that colorful color that they can see in cartoons or, you know, the cartoons they watch. Something bright is good for them to go for the summer. You can put that as what? Summer. It's cause it's summertime. Yeah, yeah, yeah, yeah. You can also style light, what? Light skirts with cute top. Now, this gives a match and miss colors to create different looks. And for special occasions, think lace dresses, but soft. Organza or what? Simple, elegant style that still allow them to move freely. Now we talk about the accessories. Yes, let's level this outfit because our princesses cannot be going out looking not leveled up. We have to level up. Okay. First is what? Sunglasses. Yes, sunglasses. Not only do they protect your eyes, but they also add that cool factor to your what? To your dressing. And the next is what? Hats. We have the bucket hats, straw hats or what? Caps that protect kids from what? From the sun. Now, this does not just protect you from the sun. It's also adding style to your what? To your fashion. We have the footwear too. Footwear matters a lot. We have the sandals, the sneakers or what? Lightweight slip-on are perfect for what? Summer. Cause it's summertime. And let's not forget mini bags. Oh, mini bags. I remember back then, we have the mini bags or what? Backpacks. These
also adverts, function.

not and what cute, it gives that super cute thing to the children, like, mommy, give me my bag. It gives that super thing to the children. Of course, we know accessories never turn what, never go astray. It never turns astray or anything, but it gives you that simple what outfit into a complete fashion statement. Now, styling tips for what? For our parents. Mommy and daddy, come here. I'm going to give you a styling tips. Now, all right, parent, this one is for you. Number one rule. Rule number one. Comfort over everything. No matter how stylish an outfit is, if a child is not comfortable, it's a no. I always say this. If your child is not comfortable in an outfit, please do not wear he or her that outfit. Always choose the right what size. Not too tight and not too loose. Perfecto. Consider the weather too. Lagos heat is a no joke. We all know that. Keep the fabrics light and what breathable. Also, think about what durability of what kids. You know, kids play a lot, yes. So choose outfits that can handle movement and washing, because you don't want to buy clothes that it will be difficult for you to wash. You will wash, rather, and your hands will be paining you and all of that. No. And finally, let kids express themselves. Let them be kids, because they can only have this childhood memory once. Let them be what? Kids. Let kids be kids. Okay. If they like certain color or styles, allow them shine in their own way. Let them be. Let me quickly put you on something that is what? That is trending this summer. Tie and dye outfits are back. We know that for sure. Cartoon and character prints are still in heat. Matching sibling outfits, super cute and what? Is trending. And don't sleep on neutral tones mixed with what? Bright tones. Very, very stylish, I recommend. Social media is full of inspiration, but always adapt trends to suit your what, your child's comfort and personality. And that's it on summer outfits for kids here on Panache Radio. This is where I will say bye-bye. Yes. And if there's anything else you need on what, on your outfits on summer, you can always reach out to us on Panache Radio on Instagram and also on Facebook at Panache Radio. And also, we are on TikTok. Reach out to us on TikTok at Panache Radio. We'll be there to answer all your questions and also give you more insight and more fashion tips for what, for summer, because it's summer time, and also give you places to visit this summer. Yes. All right, people, this is where I will say goodbye and have a lovely day. But before I leave, remember, fashion is fun, but comfort is the key. Somebody say clock it, clock that. Yes. Thank you for tuning in to Panache Radio. Always stay stylish, stay cool, and keep spreading those good vibes. 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We'll continue that tomorrow. But for now, we have to go. Bye-bye.

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1: Yeah. Okay. Lil CC on a beat. Yeah, yeah.

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Just wait till we conquer. 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

All right. Good afternoon, Lagos City. Good morning, good evening from wherever you're tuned in. This is the voice of Raquel Baby, the host with the mostest. And of course, it is 4 minutes past three, and this is Gossip Greed. Welcome to Gossip Greed on Panache Radio. Yeah, welcome. And of course, you know, today's Monday. I get it. How was your weekend, by the way? My weekend was beautiful. It was restful. I rested. I was chilled. Ate so much food. The rest was necessary. But then, how was your weekend? And I know today's Monday, but then the weather would say otherwise. I know that because everywhere is like cold and, you know, cool and chilled. Well, yes, I get it. And then I'm sure it was so hard for you to get out of bed today. I'm absolutely sure because it was same year. But then we got to get the bag. We got to do what we got to do. Yeah, we had to. But then, yeah. Welcome to today's show. We're going to be having an enlightening topic today. Yeah, we're going to be teaching ourselves some certain things. I mean, we've been doing that for quite some time now. I know there's a time to play, okay? There's a time to play and there's a time to, Yeah, but then that was Man in the Mirror. And then I specifically played, you know, that one from Joyful Noise. Because if you were a fan or if you are, because I'm very much still a fan. If you are a fan of, you know, Joyful Noise, then that movie, then you would definitely have loved this. Well, yeah, we are going to be talking about something interesting today. And that is what? Personal growth. Yeah, that's what we're going to be talking about. And of course, we're going to be listening to some, you know, beautiful music also. Yeah, we're going to be listening to some beautiful, uplifting songs. Because why not? We have to, you know, yeah, just ease the moment. Because like I said, today's Monday. You're already serious. Work is already serious. We need something to just like, you know, put us in a he's mood. Well, yeah, time is one thing that never stops. Every day, every month, every year, we grow older automatically. But here's the real question. Does getting older actually mean becoming better? Because some people change with time. You know, while others basically repeat the same patterns over and over and over and over again in different years. So let's ask one question. Question honestly. Are you truly growing as a person or are you getting older? Are you just, you know, I'm always the one to preach. Not everybody that is growing old is is wise. But then, yes, are you learning from those experiences? Are they, you know, grooming you to become a better person, or are you just saying, oh yes, I'm growing old, so yeah, that's about it. Is that it? But then, yeah, before we get right into the topic, let's go listen to Rise Up by Andre Day.

I mean, we have each other, don't we? Yes, we did. And I already told you, it's going to be a lot of inspirational topics, you know, this week. And of course, as some beautiful, soulful music. Well, today, I already said it, we're talking about personal growth. And for you that are just joining, this is Gossip Greed. And of course, this is Raquel Baby, the host with the mostest. Now, let's talk about personal growth. You know, I said it earlier, many people confuse age with maturity. But age only measures how long you've lived. Growth measures how much you have actually learned. Now, real growth will basically show, you know, will show in some sudden behaviors, like, let's say, for instance, how you handle pressure, how you treat people, how you respond to correction, how accountable you are, and whether you learn from those mistakes or you just basically say, okay, that was a mistake, and move on from it. Because the truth is, some people experience the same lesson for 10 years without changing. Do you know that? You know, some things will happen to some people, and then over and over and over again. And it's like, do you really learn? Like, until when? I mean, there's a saying that once beaten, twice shy. Some people know. No shy anything the second time. The 10th time, they are still learning from that same mistake. I mean, you know, I'm such an advocate of, you're allowed to make mistakes. You're human. You're not perfect. You're, you know, we're learning everything as the day goes by, you know, taking one step at a time, different stages, different experiences, and different, you know, eras, basically. But then the problem that I have with you now, what's the word, you making mistakes, is when you're making the same mistake for the 5th, 6th, 7th, in short, for the whole time, it's like, hello, get up, like, rise up, like, because why are you making the same mistake over and over again? Like, you made it the first time, the second time, the third time, the fourth time, the fifth time, and you didn't learn. And then now is the 10th time and you're saying, oh, it was a mistake. Just take me as I am. Nope. There is no accountability whatsoever. There's no, you know, willingness to grow. And as human beings, you can't live without growing. You can't live without learning. You can't live without, you know, just changing your opinion here and there when it's necessary. I mean, that's what makes us human. Like I said, it's human for us to make mistakes, but it's also human for you to learn from that mistake. You're not a goat. You will learn from that mistake. That's basically why, you know, that's what experiences, lessons, you're supposed to teach. That's what you're supposed to do. So if you're not learning from your mistakes and you're making that same mistake over and over again, my dear, you're just growing by age, but you are not growing at the end of the day. There's no personal growth. You're still stuck in your old ways. You're still stuck in your old thinking, your old ideology. You know, you're still, you know, swimming in your old mistakes. And you're not trying to just, like, change your experience, change your, you know, opinion, you know, add more knowledge to you. It's just a thing of, yeah, it happens. And then you do another one again, and it's like, oh, I want to call for some certain people, but

let me come with them, because they are going to come for me. They sure will. And you know, I get it. This is one thing that, you know, I really want to talk about. Growth can be uncomfortable sometimes. Growth can be uncomfortable. It can be painful. And it can, you know, take you out of your comfort zone, basically. But then at the end of the day, it is necessary. Yeah, it's necessary for you to change. It's necessary for you to grow as a human being. Like, growth is, it goes, you know, side by side with, serving your purpose. Yeah, we all say, oh, we have a purpose to fill. If you don't grow, then you're stagnant. So how are you able to to fulfill that particular purpose? Now that's the problem, and that's like the main problem. Because yes, I get it, growth requires reflection, it requires honesty, and sometimes it requires admitting that you may be the problem in some certain situation. I get that. And then we all know that some of us don't like, you know, not like don't like, but then some people see honesty as, you know, one big deal. They're like, you know, yeah, sometimes you even see some adults say, oh, it's not every time that you have to, you know, you have to be honest. And I'm like, I don't know what philosopher said that to, but okay. If that's what we're deciding, then, you know, maybe. But then, yeah, I feel like, you know, most people run away from accountability. They run away from, yeah, accountability is one big thing, because people don't want to be called out on their, you know, bad behavior. They just want to, no, I don't want to, let me just stick to, you know, what I know. Let me just stick to my ideology. And that's not the way to grow. You're just going to remain, your ideology, your thinking, the way, everything is going to remain at one particular position. I get it. It requires, you know, reflection, for you to reflect on your choices, your behavior, and all of those things. But then it's part of being human, basically. That is part of being human. And sometimes it might require, you know, you to agree and say, yes, accountability, I am the problem in this situation, I am this, I am that. Then okay, I'm going to make, you know, cautious effort. Like, I don't think people know how beautiful and sexy making cautious effort is. You know, cautious efforts to say, oh yeah, I am the problem in this situation, and now I don't want to be the problem anymore, and I'm going to actively, you know, change and be a better person. That, my dear, is what growth is. That is what growth is. Now, a person can be older but still emotionally mature, and that's why you see some people in relationships, in friendships, in, you know, colleagueship, any ship in the world. That's where you see some people say, oh, you're not emotionally intelligent, you're not emotionally mature. There are people, I mean, we have so many people, I promise you guys, you'll be surprised that, you know, that friend that is emotionally not intelligent. You know, it's a different thing to be book smart, to be, you know, world intelligent, to be, we get that. But then to be emotionally intelligent and say, oh no, I shouldn't say this at this particular time, I shouldn't do this at this particular time, I mean, there's a consequence to my action, do I want to do this? A lot of people don't know how to do it. And that, my dear, is fact. A lot of people don't know how to do it. And then, you know, it's a big deal. It is a big deal. So growth is not automatic. I've been saying it's not automatic. It is intentional. It's an intentional, you know, move to want to say, oh yes, I want to do better and I want to be better. Not to just say, oh yeah, it happened to me, and then that's it, you keep moving. No, it's a thing of, oh, this happened to me, I would not want to be in this situation anymore, I would not want to be that person anymore. And, you know, I want to take accountability, I want to have the tough conversations with myself, and maybe, you know, if it's to some, with someone else, and then you decide, oh, okay, now I want to grow from this thing. And then growing is not just sweeping it under the carpet. It's actually saying, oh yes, I am not going to do this thing, I've learned from it. And even, you know, sometimes when you even grow and learn some certain things,
you tend to even teach people and say, oh, I've gone through this. And that's why, you know, that's when we talk about experiences and, you know, shared, you know, experiences and stuff, where you're just like, oh, I've gone through this, you know, I would not want to see anybody go through it. Now I'm teaching people not to go through that same thing. But then before we continue the conversation, let's go on a quick musical break. Let's go listen to this. I told you, we're only listening to uplifting and soulful music today. Let's go listen to This Is Me, and this is from The Greatest Showman.

This is me. Yeah, that is This Is Me. I mean, beautiful songs, right? For those of you that know this music and these movies, you should know that we're reminiscing. And I'm sure some of you are thinking, oh yeah, I would go and rewatch this movie. Yeah. Mm-hmm. You're welcome. You're welcome. Well, okay, let's talk about the debate. This afternoon's debate is, you know, we have side A and we have side B. I will always do it. So side A is saying they believe that life itself teaches people lessons over time, and then the older people become the wiser. They become naturally wiser because of, you know, the experiences that they've had. They've basically shaped their maturity. And then another side is saying growth only happens when it's intentionally. You know, they believe that experience means nothing if a person refuses to reflect, learn, or change. According to this view, growth requires conscious effort and self-awareness. Now, what do you think? I usually don't pick a side, but I think I'm actually going to go with side B, because you can speak to people based off of like an experience that you've passed through, and then you might not be speaking from a point of you've actually learned from it, you've actually grown from that thing. It might just be a thing of, oh, this has happened to me, and I'm while I was at this your small age, but now I'm times two of your age, but then this happened to me at that point, and that's just it might just be a thing of gist whereby that person might still probably make that mistake even while they are like, let's say 50-60 years, and that doesn't mean that person have grown from it. They just have an idea of that particular experience. Do you get what I'm saying? But then when we talk about personal growth, what we're talking about is you have experienced that thing, but then you have actually learned and grown from it. Like, you've made an intentional effort to say, or a conscious effort to say, yes, this has happened to me once or twice, and then now I know better. Now I would not want to see myself in this position anymore. I would not want to be that person anymore. I would not want to, do you get, like, it's a cautious effort. And I know some people can be asking, oh, can someone grow older without growing emotionally? Yes, absolutely. A person can grow old and then they are not emotionally mature or emotionally intelligent. We see it everywhere. And, some of you might want to ask, oh, what experiences, change your mindset the most about, why are you talking like this? Do people really change, or do they only adjust temporarily? There's also that's a conversation for another day. Like, people would act like, oh, they've learned from their mistake, but then it's just a thing of, let the fire pass me by. They've not really learned. They will still make that mistake again. They just adjust temporarily. There's also that. And that also cannot be categorized as personal growth, because you're not growing from that thing. You're just, giving it a time out, basically. And then, some people will say, oh, is pain necessary for growth? Sometimes you need to be uncomfortable to grow. Sometimes, not every single time though. There are beautiful experiences that you still learn from and grow from. Even if it's not negative, you learn from positive, experiences too. But then, we just know that most time we're so, comfortable. We're in our comfort zone. We're just like, yeah. And then sometimes to grow from a particular situation, it means you have to be uncomfortable sometimes. And then that could, be seen as pain. That could be like, oh, this is too much for me. This is. And then, it's a great thing to grow, actually. It makes you a better version of yourself. And that's why you see people say, oh, I'm now 25. My frontal lobe has developed. I know better now and all of this. And then, that stage is actually a beautiful stage. It is, I promise you. But then, it's just one of those things. Growth is important. It is necessary everywhere you go. Like, there's no life stage, there's no stage in life that you're in that would not require growth, intentionally growing and being cautious of something. Like, it is just important. But then we need to leave the studio now. And as we, close to this conversation, remember this, right? Time changes appearance. It does. Reflection is what actually changes character. Now you can say, oh yeah, now 70 years old, I know better. No, you're just growing, physically.
you know, your mind is what I want to see. Like, oh, have you grown past some certain things? Would you still make the same mistake a, you know, 20-year-old is making as a 70-year-old person? That is what, you know, grow really means. It's not just about growing old, having gray hair and all of these things. And then, of course, growing older is definitely guaranteed. But growing wiser is a choice. It's left to you to say, yes, I want to learn from this mistake. I want to be better. I want to be able to teach people not to make the same mistake. I want to, you know, learn and actively, cautiously make effort to, you know, be better. And that's why, you know, growing wiser is a choice, because you can want to grow up before. Yeah, you can want to grow up not wise. I mean, yeah. But then, yeah, it is a choice. It's something you have to choose. But then growing older, that's guaranteed. You will grow old. You enter menopause. There will be perimenopause. There will be all of those things. It's a given. But then, you know, the real goal in life should not be just adding years to your life. But it is, you know, adding growth to your years. That's what it is. It's not just about, oh, I'm celebrating 18 today. I'm celebrating 21 today. I'm celebrating 25, you know, 30 and all of that. No, it's not just about that. It's about, are you really growing? Are you learning from your mistakes? Are you, you know, gathering more experiences? Are you wiser? Are you, you know, a better human being than you were? Because yes, it's okay for you to give excuses when you were 10 years old and say, oh, I didn't know better. But now you do know better. Like a 50-year-old, I know that. Let's not even say this so it won't seem like, oh, you know, at 50 you're still learning. I hope you know that. Till, you know, we grow old, gray and old and leave this world, we are still learning. We're learning every single day. But then it's just a thing of, there are some years that you can give excuses for, and there are some years that you cannot. Like, you are not allowed to. Well, thank you for staying with us today. Our time is fast spent. It's time to get right out of the studio. But then, yes, thank you so much for joining us today on Personal Growth Discussion. And I hope we've learned one or two today. And, you know, we've basically, you know, gone back to our journal, for those of you that journal like me, and say, oh, yeah, I want to make, you know, cautious effort now to grow. And then, of course, you know, I always give you the tea about, you know, the you know, reality TV life and all of the entertainment tea. Well, today we're talking about Love Island. And of course, Big Brother audition was, you know, over the weekend. I don't know if they're done, but yes, it was over the weekend. And, you know, there was a lot of turnout. It was beautiful. And, you know, I just hope for all of you that attended, you know, good luck. Basically, good luck. We want to see more beautiful personality, more beautiful, intelligent people, you know, gamers. Yeah, we want to see it. I'm excited for it, and I hope we're intrigued. And of course, Olandra tried fufu at the end of the day. You know, Olandra is the Love Island season 7 you know, runner up. Yeah, Olandra. Yeah, she tried fufu and egusi, and it was beautiful because she's from the United States. So she was, you know, kind of clamoring about, I wanted to taste fufu and egusi fufu. And then she did, and she loved it, and she was licking her hands, and it was so cute. And of course, Shelly Bisante. Yeah, Love Island season 7, you know, star too. She is also going to be hosting the Billboard's Red Carpet AMA Award, and that's America Musical Awards show. And that's today, actually. Yeah, look out for all the looks and all of the beautiful, beautiful award winners. And yeah, it's time to get right out of the studio. Thank you for joining us. It was a beautiful one. And you know how it is. It's your girl, Raquel, baby, the host with the monsters. It's never a goodbye over here. It's always a see you later. Bye-bye. Have a great day. Find your friend, find

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Here are the top stories of the news. Federal Government, United Kingdom strengthens monitoring for renewed hope agenda. NIDA denies involvement in online marketing fund recovery claims. In Kwara State, State Government and SCDC deploys 2,480 operatives. And sport coach Ogunbothe releases Plateau United relegation survival. In entertainment, health influencer Eprocu Dotto warns against Nigerians' consumption on rotten tomatoes. And in business, Nigeria's GDP grew by 3.89% in first quarter of 2026 as agriculture service drives expansion. Good evening and welcome to News at 4 on Banaji Radio. I am Noel Okafo. Details coming up shortly. Now the news in details. The federal government has said that delivering noticeable improvements in critical sectors such as infrastructure, healthcare, agriculture, education, housing, transportation, and employment will require stronger supervision of government projects, proper tracking of implementation, and regular assessment of results across ministries, departments, and agencies. This was disclosed during the closing ceremony of the Planning, Monitoring, and Evaluation and Resource-Based Management Capacity Development Workshop in Abuja by the Director of Information and Public Relations in the Ministry of Budget and Economic Planning, Mrs. Julie Osagie-Jacobs. The minister said government agencies must move beyond routine paperwork and focus more on measurable impacts and service delivery.

In another development, the National Information Technology Development Agency, NIDA, has denied claims linking it to the recovery process of fund allegedly lost on an online marketing and earning platform. This was disclosed in a post issued by the agency on X on Monday by its director, Corporate Communications and Media Relations Department, Mrs. Hadiza Umar. According to the agency, the operators allegedly informed subscribers that NIDA was assisting in recovering process and that users needed to make extra payments to support the intervention. In Kwara State, the Nigerian Security and Civil Defense Corps NSCDC, Kwara State Command has deployed 2,480 operatives across the 16 local government areas of the state to ensure adequate security and peaceful celebrations during the Eid al-Kabri festivity. In a statement issued in the Lori State Capital on Monday by the command spokesperson, Mr. Yola Michael, the operation was described as intelligence-driven with personnel strategically stationed at Eid prayer grounds, recreational centers, major public spaces, and other sensitive locations across the state.

pillars of the economy, supported by stronger agricultural activity, steady industrial output, and sustained growth in the services sector.

Before we end the news, the federal government has said that delivering noticeable improvement in critical sectors such as infrastructure, healthcare, agriculture, education, housing, transportation, and employment will require stronger supervision.

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1: Yeah. Okay. 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
1: Hey, Tobu,
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1: Hey, Oyama, what you did to us, what you say, to maybe be any more down. 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

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From the mud, he fashioned me a crown of clay. That's why no one can ever take the sound away. 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And right there by the river to

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Yeah. He took me to the river, set me down to pray. Yeah. Right there in the water to the sound of pain. Yeah. From the mud, he fashioned me a crown of clay. Yeah. That's why no one can ever take the sound away. Yeah. 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Yeah. And right there by the river to the

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1: 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There's probably nothing in the shoe they said that I have not done. But this one. I don't like this position. One.

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You are still taking. In exchange for that, we have got nothing. Nothing. And you know it. But don't you think that this is over now? 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

Yeah.

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1: Bad guys is in the building. Yeah.
2: Yeah.